0: Trump. The agreement called for Hamas to begin disarming and for Israel to halt its strikes and begin withdrawing from the roughly 60% of the enclave it currently controls. Netanyahu, who faces a tough battle for re-election in October, reiterated his stance that disarmament should come first. We'll have more coming up next.
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0: To sport, and health, culture and career discussions are among the off-court activities at the National Indigenous Tennis Carnival that's starting in Darwin today. 160 young players are in the Northern Territory for the country's biggest Indigenous tennis event. Tennis Australia's First Nations lead, Kaya Jones, says bush tucker workshops, painting and dancing activities are an important part of the carnival.
3: It's exciting for the kids to just rotate, learn, and not only learn from the culture activities, but learn off each other as well. It's so great to see at the end of the event, kids are hugging and some are even emotional, leaving their new friends that they've made connections with. And that's what it's all about, seeing these kids smile and connect through our game of tennis.
0: Now for a look at the capital city weather around the country. Mostly sunny in Mangere and Brisbane with a top of 25. 19 and sunny on Gadigal Country, Sydney, while it's 13 and partly cloudy on Ngunnawal Gambri Country, Canberra. 14 and a shower or two for Nam, Melbourne, and partly cloudy in Nipaluna, Hobart with a max of 13. A top of 16 and cloudy in Tundanya, Adelaide. Partly cloudy and 20 degrees in Boorlie, Perth, and sunny in Garamilla, Darwin with a top of 32. If you have any stories that you wish to share with us, you can send us an email to news@nirs.org.au.
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It's about 6.5 minutes past 8 o'clock now on Lanai Radio. Wednesday, August the 5th. Happy hump day, everybody. Let's take a look at the weather, shall we? Let's see what it's like out there at the moment. It's about 11 degrees out there right now, but it's going to get all the way up to 20 degrees today here in Boorloo. It'll be partly cloudy. A bit of patchy fog earlier this morning around the hills. There's a slight chance of a shower. There'll be light winds. The fire danger has no rating at all. The UV will be moderate, and we'll get a minimum of 7 degrees tonight. And then back up to 20 degrees and possible showers for Thursday. 19 and showers for Friday. It's 16 degrees and showers for Saturday. 17 and showers increasing for Sunday. 17 and showers for Monday. And 17 and a shower or two for Tuesday. What have we got on the SMS line? If you wish to participate as well, you have another 23 minutes to get one in. 0476797601 if you do wish to participate. What have we got here? Hello, Mark, can I request Spectrum? I'll be gone. Yes, you can. Possibly Sky Pirate as well. Perhaps Eric Burton says a little. I'll play it after the traffic. What else have we got here? Morning, Mark. Here's money. Too tight to mention. Jimmy, thank you for yours. And morning, Mark. Stuart here. I do a wonderful party. Clem, May. On the way. Now she's hooked. And she listens to Jeff on the way home, too. Excellent stuff. I'm glad.

hear that. Thank you, Claire. Okay, let's see. But you didn't put in a request. You got to do that if you're going to go to all the trouble of sending in a message, Stuart. What else? Oh, that's right. Here we go. Spectrum, I'll be gone, kicking off the hour.

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1: And it's almost 17 minutes past 8 o'clock and I've got Soph from Mainline's Traffic online. Morning, Soph, what's happening out there?
2: Morning, Mark. Now, there is a crash on Roe Highway westbound at Carroll Avenue in Jandakot. The right lane has been closed by incident response there and towing services are on site. Traffic is heavy back to Nicholson Road now, so please proceed with caution as motorists are outside of their vehicles. Now, that vehicle fire has been extinguished. Kwinana Freeway northbound before Roe Highway in Bibra Lake. Traffic does remain heavy back to Belia Drive, though. Also, that Optus Stadium soccer game on this evening. Kick-off at 7, gates open at 5.30. Please allow for extra travel time as heading in coincides with afternoon peak. A quick look at the freeways. The southbound run, I should say, is slow Whitfords Avenue to Reed Highway, Power Street to Vincent Street, and then again at Mill Point Road. On the northbound run, it's heavy Billia Drive to Roe, and then South Street to the Mount Henry Bridge. Please drive safely. That's the latest from Main Roads.
1: Thank you, Soph. Okay, you guys, what have we got coming up? Oh, yes, Eric Burton and the Animals, his Sky Pilot. Oh, and Stuart. I shall play you a song after that one.

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1: Yes, you certainly are. It's about 25 minutes past 8 o'clock now on Noongar Radio. News will be coming up shortly. It's Wednesday, August the 5th. Happy hump day, everybody. Oh, thank you, Stuart. I've got a song coming up for you. Here's one for you. Christopher Cross, Ride Like the Wind.

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4: This is Air News Western Australia. I'm Lee Harrison. The latest round of pay negotiations between BHP and some of its Port Hedland employees has failed to prevent industrial action this weekend. Members of the combined BHP port unions won't load ships on Saturday and will stage another stoppage on Sunday. Secret Harbour candidate for Labor, Georgia Tree, believes the decision to ban her from talking at two news conferences at the weekend won't cost her the win in the upcoming by-election.
5: I haven't taken this seat for granted the whole time and I'm going to continue to fight. I'm going to continue to speak to as many people as possible about our positive agenda and what a WA Labor government is delivering for them already and what they will continue to deliver for them, and that the best thing for our community is to have someone in the room where decisions are made, and that's why they should vote for me.
4: The move to ban Ms. Tree from answering questions has caused a public relations headache for the Cook government. Ms. Tree was allowed to answer questions yesterday alongside Premier Roger Cook and other senior Labor ministers who announced works had started on the new Mandurah Hospital. Domain's latest profit and loss report shows Perth has recorded the highest proportion of profit-making house resales nationally. $610,000 is the average profit made on a house sold in Perth, third only to Sydney and Brisbane. Domain Chief Residential Economist Nicola Powell says more and more homeowners in Perth are making higher profits when selling their homes.
6: Perth has become one of Australia's strongest equity building markets, and that really captures the record rates of price growth. And what that means for anybody that's been in the housing market for a few years, they really have reaped the benefits of that price growth.
4: A UWA criminologist has backed the use of electronic monitoring bracelets as long as it's paired with adequate social support and thorough supervision. The police union has raised concerns about the technology after several offenders removed their devices over the weekend. Hilda Tubex says electronic monitoring shouldn't be used as a way of reducing pressure on overcrowded prisons.
7: It is only good if you can use it as an alternative, like a supervised way of releasing people or keeping people in the community. If it's just to do something to relieve the prisons a bit, then it's not a good measure.
4: To Sport Now, the Dockers say injured pair Brandon Walker and Corey Wagner will face fitness tests ahead of Saturday's away game against Melbourne. Jager O'Meara and Charlie Nicholls are still 1 or 2 weeks away. The West Coast hosting Collingwood on Sunday, Liam Baker and Jack Hutchinson will undergo fitness tests, while Oliver Franco is expected to be out for another 2 weeks. And all eyes will be on Perth Stadium tonight when Italian football giants Milan take on Inter. The clash is the kick-off event, which will also see Juventus and Palermo travel west. Kickoff for tonight's Milano Derby is at 7 o'clock. This is Air News Western Australia.
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10: Yes, it certainly is, and it's almost 26 minutes to 9 o'clock now on Noongar Radio. Wednesday, August the 5th, happy hump day, everybody. You're paying attention to what's going on out there? Did you hear about the BHP strike? Yeah, did you know that BHP year on year has billions of dollars in profit? Billions! And last year alone, in the first half of the financial year, they made almost $6 billion in profit. And they argue about wages. Interesting, isn't it? I think everybody should be aware of those sorts of things. What do we got on the SMS line? A last look. Oh, look out, I've got one. Please play Leonard Skinner. Simple Man, your morning show has the best music in Perth. Thank you, Sav. I appreciate that, but it's all the contributions from you people out there that help it along. Here's Leonard Skinner. Simple Man.

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1: And it's almost 19 minutes to 9 o'clock and I've got Carl from Mainways Traffic on the line. Morning, Carl. What's happening out there?
2: Good morning, Mark. There's a traffic breakdown on Reed Highway heading eastbound on Alton Road in Bennett Spring. Left lane is blocked and the traffic is busy on approach. Please drive with caution. Looking at the freeways, Mitchell southbound is blocked Warwick Road, the Reed Highway and Power Street to Vincent Street. Kunana northbound is heavy at Rowley Road, Franklin Road to Mount Hedder Bridge and Manning Road. Drive safely and isolate us on main roads.
1: 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Okay, you guys, let's get back to the music, shall we? Is Archie Roach, Amy and Invasion.

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1: Yes, and it's about 10 minutes, almost 10 minutes to 9 o'clock now on Noongar Radio. News will be coming up shortly. Trendy Trav will be on after that. Don't forget to be listening to Jeff on the drive this afternoon on your way home. I do hope you have a great hump day. Pay attention to what's going on out there. You could miss it. You really could. If you were following mainstream media alone, you would probably definitely miss it. Have a great day, you mob. We'll be back tomorrow at 6 a.m. is Sonia Dana. You don't treat me no good no more. Number one back in 1993.

0: here for the long summer days and the torrential downpours, the barbie sizzling at sundown and the early morning wake-up calls. We're here for all of it. The good and the not so good. Every single day. 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
2: Across Western Australia, this is Lanice O'Donoghue with the Ngara News. Aboriginal and Torres Strait Islander children are being celebrated nationwide yesterday with governments urged to listen to their experiences and protect their cultural connections. The theme of this year's National Aboriginal and Torres Strait Islander Children's Day is Living Our Truth. SNAC Chief Executive Catherine Liddell told Ngara Media, truth telling gives children, particularly those involved in child protection and youth justice systems, an opportunity to be heard.
3: Today's the day to think about how you can do better and what you would really do if you were leaning in and making sure that all of our families have the support that they need to make sure that the footsteps of our little ones and our young ones are firmly planted on the ground that belongs to them, and they're able to start their journeys with all the hope and all the ambition that every single child in Australia is entitled to.
2: The Arrandar and Lurajar woman says culture, country and strong family connections help people begin life with hope and ambition. She said government should use national celebration to consider how their laws, policies and services affect First Nations families. Music and storytelling from the Solomon Islands and Ngalama country are coming together in Iramagaru through Big Hearts Essence Project. Chief Natty Dalas from Malara is sharing culture alongside local artists and acclaimed musicians Lucky Oceans. Ahead of a free community concert at the Nguyen Centre last night. Chief Natty says the exchange is about building connections between families through song.
4: We are sharing songs and stories with the family here, the Ngaluma family here, on stage. For the concert.
2: Ngalama musician and cultural ambassador Patrick Chernside says the traditional Jabi song form continues to carry personal experiences, cultural knowledge and stories through generations. Mr. Chernside recently performed Jabi at the Yule River Bush meeting, sharing Ngalama culture with Aboriginal leaders, community members and government representatives. Speaking to Ngara Media in Iramagaru, he described Jabi as a public storytelling song form that can capture cultural experiences and events from everyday life. Mr. Chernside has also shared Jabi with artists from Solomon Islands through an international cultural exchange.
5: Jabi's song form, I guess, is, as we often hear about songlines in ceremony culture, I guess if we was to put it in this context, Jabi is a song form also, more of a story song form, could involve personal experiences, cultural experiences, anything that you might like to tell through a song form.
2: Patrick Chernside will perform Jabi Flood Country at the Kozak Courtyard tonight, Wednesday the 5th, from 6 p.m. to 7 p.m, with doors opening at 5:30 p.m. Karratha's Finacling Festival has again brought local families, businesses and community organisations together for one of the city's biggest celebrations. City of Karratha People and Cultural Manager Sandra McKechnie says the festival gave the city an opportunity to speak with residents about employment and the wide range of careers available in local government. She says the highlight was seeing the community

0: come together, enjoy live performances, and discover the work being done across Karratha.
1: It's always about bringing community together, right? So that everyone can celebrate who we are as a city, see some great performances, chat with people in the different stands, discover what people are up to. And I've really enjoyed seeing all the kids doing their performance pieces. So it's been great.
0: 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Lynise O'Donoghue, Ngara News.
2: 5th of August, Wadalung Kedala, Word of the Day. And let us not grow weary of doing good, for in due season we will reap if we do not give up. Galatians 6:9. Dear friends and family, Galatian people love farming a lot. They knew seeds they sowed is what they all got. Tempers at Calvary were hateful and hot. Jesus stayed calm and loved back on the spot. Come now, sow love when bad folks scheme and plot. Trust that Christ loves seeds, gets rid of sin's rot. Young and all abridia, hallelujah.
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1: Yes, very good morning, you daily mob. Welcome back to your daily program, National Talk Black. It is I, Trevor Tim, Trendy Trev Murray from Macquarie. I come to you live from First Station Radio Station here in Cairns in Yidinji country. 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And we've got Foster Nation thanks to NERS, National Digital Radio Service. Have your say and yarn up strong. Now, Junior Indigenous Youth Parliament heads to Thursday Island. Aboriginal Torres Strait Islander students from schools across the Torres Strait and surrounding region will participate in 2026 Junior Indigenous Youth Parliament, and that's happening on Thursday, 6th of August, this Thursday. Look, with that, we're going to catch up a yarn with the First People Liaison Officer from the Queensland Parliamentary Service, and that's Peter Yagmur, and got Peter on the line. Peter, good morning. How are you?
2: Good morning, Trevor. I'm good, thank you. How are you?
1: I'm well, my brother. Thank you very much for coming to the program. Before we start, brother, can you let the mob know who your mob were you from, please?
2: Yeah, so my mob, I'm from Hopewell, Google Yibitha man.
1: Okay.
2: I'm there from Hopewell, Cape York on my mother's side.
1: Yes.
2: Born and raised up that way near Cairns as well.
1: Yes.
2: And then on my dad's side, Lebanese Australian from down Melbourne way, there in Victoria. So it's a lovely little mix, I'd like to say.
1: Yeah, fruit salad, I would say. Look, thank you for coming to the program. So you're the First People Liaison Officer with the Queensland Parliamentary Service. You're in Thursday Island. Tell us about the Junior Indigenous Youth Parliament, what the vehicle is, who's involved, who can get involved. Paint that picture, please, Peter.
2: Yeah, absolutely. So the Junior Indigenous Youth Parliament will be held here on Thursday Island. And it's just an opportunity for grade 5 and 6 students across the Torres Strait and also our neighbours on the MPA also to get involved and participate as young youth members for the day. We'll go through some motions that they'll debate on, and there'll also be some other private member statements and adjournment debates where they get to debate on, you know, opportunities, what's positive and negative within their own local communities, and have the floor for a minute to speak on it.
1: Well, look, starting them young, fantastic. And look, it is a space that we live in that virtually governs this country and the people in it. I'm just trying to paint the picture. In regard, do you have the children like sitting in like a parliamentary sitting in that sense? And do you talk about like the opposition? And does that all happen, come into play?
2: Yeah. So we're going to hold it at the Torres Shire Sports Complex, and we're going to set the complex up in the U shape that we see at our state level parliament here with the Queensland government, and then also just get the students to learn about opposition and the government, and then also, as I said before, pass some motions and have a debate and some speeches on some of their local jurisdictions as well.
1: Well, I will say that some of the parliamentary members do act like children. I believe our beautiful children will be stepping up and being more mature and more serious, I reckon.
2: Look, I'll say this respectfully. I think some of these children behave a little bit better sometimes. But no, it's part of the theatre and the excitement.
1: Exactly.
2: You know, I think the students will do a very good job on Thursday.
1: Exactly. You take a kid out on a football field and kicks a football, or take him to a basketball court and he goes for a slam dunk or whatever the case may be, then they have the vision to being a professional sports person. Well, here we're talking about parliamentary. There could be the first ever Indigenous Prime Minister sitting at the table, brother.
2: That's what we hope. We hope, you know, this gives an opportunity, a platform for our young First Nations students to come through. I know on the Thursday we're going to have about 50 youth students attend, which is, you know, a massive number for the area where we're in.
1: Yes.
2: But yeah, we're going to look forward to it, that's for sure.
1: Fantastic. Brother, how often do you do the Junior Indigenous Youth Parliament, and where is it being held across the country? We're talking Thursday Island at the moment, but paint that picture.
2: Yeah, so it's part of our the Queensland Parliamentary Service, our education team run. We run it at least once a year. Last year it was in Cairns, this year on Thursday Island, but it's previously been held in you know, towns like Townsville.
1: Yep.
2: Cairns has had it a couple of times, and I think in 2022 was actually the first time we had it here on Thursday Island as well.
1: Okay.
2: So it has been here before, but you know, we tend to head up as far as we can.
1: And tell me this, in regard to the delivery, do you have communication with students We're talking grade 5 here and grade 6 here, but when they finished school, grade 11, grade 12, what have you, and did you have any communication regarding the student that did the Junior Indigenous Youth Parliament and had the focus right through to end of their school time and now looking in getting into the industry as such? Have you had that?
2: Yeah, absolutely.
1: Yes.
2: Absolutely. We've got, so part of, you know, the Youth Parliament on Thursday, but we arrived here still on Thursday Island on Monday.
1: Yep.
2: And then we're going to spend the whole, the Tuesday and Wednesday here, and also Horn Island and NPA, delivering education sessions within classrooms for grade 5 to 6, and then also our high school students as well, to keep them engaged. And we get the odd student that comes up to us and says, oh, we've previously been involved in the Junior Indigenous Youth Parliament when we were in primary school. So to see the continuation of that, the transition of them still being leaders and leading as seniors in their school, you know, it's amazing to see.
1: Good, yes. So it just shows you how powerful the vehicle is, the concept that you're running there, Junior Indigenous Youth Parliament, fruition rises to the top. You'll find young Indigenous Member of Parliament vision, you could say.
2: You know, as I said, it's all just about giving that platform an opportunity. And, you know, like most kids, they just take it and run. It's amazing to see them grow and become who they are.
1: Yeah, fantastic. How long have you been the First People Liaison Officer for the Queensland Parliament Service, my friend?
2: I started in January 2025.
1: 25, okay. Coming up to
2: second
1: year.
2: Parliament.
1: Enjoying the journey there, brother?
2: Yeah, I am. I'm loving it. You know, as you said, work within the education team and the people within that team are, you know, amazing, and the support we get and the opportunity to travel to Thursday Island and Horn Island and NPA to deliver some of these classroom sessions.
1: You don't
2: get that opportunity.
1: You don't. Well, congratulations. Big shout out to all those beautiful children stepping into the political arena come this Thursday, 6th of August, up there at Thursday Island. And big shout out to Queensland Parliamentary Service and the work that they're doing. I think it's a great concept, and great that you're here and you're enjoying the journey, my brother. But thank you for your yarn. You take care, keep smiling, and we'll talk soon, brother.
2: Will do. Cheers, bro. Thank you.
1: Bye-bye. A beautiful yarn there, Peter Yugmoor, his name is, Queensland Parliamentary Service, First People Liaison Officer. So in the days leading up to the Youth Parliament, the Queensland Parliament's education team, they're delivering in classroom visits to the Torres Strait and Northern Peninsula. That's bringing Parliament directly to the students. Tagai State College on Woburn, Thursday Island and Horn Island, Gurupai, Northern Peninsula area, State College in Ingenue and Bamaga, and Our Lady of Sacred Heart Catholic Primary School on Thursday Island. Fantastic. All schools involved in the Youth Indigenous Youth Parliament. So fantastic. This is your daily program, National Talk Black. Have you saying yarn up strong? We go across the nation thanks to NERS, National Indigenous Radio Service. We're based here at the First Nation Radio Station here in Cairns. 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

0: Yes, very good morning, you Daily Mob. Welcome back to your daily program, National Talk Black. It is I, Trevor Tim, 20 Trev, Murray from the Curry. I come to you live from First Nation Radio Station here in Cairns and Yidinji Country. That's BBM Bumblebee Media, 98.7 FM. And we go across the nation thanks to NERS, National News Radio Service. Have your say and yarn up strong. Who will protect tomorrow's communities? Fire protection needs more women. An industry where female contributions can be quite overlooked, fire safety. Look, we're going to catch up a yarn with deadly sister Anita Kingdom, New South Wales Fire Protection Association Australia Committee Chair, on the line. Anita, good morning. How are you?
1: I'm wonderful. Good morning to you, Trevor.
0: Thank you very much for coming to the program. Look, so very important. Girls can do anything. And here we are in the fire industry. Numbers are high, well, for men, but low for women. So let's talk about the space, and there's room for more women, and women can do the job, Anita.
1: Well, absolutely, women can do the job. In fire protection, what we're talking about today is in anything that's from, like, you know, a high-rise building or a school, nursing homes, your scout hall or your community centres. Every single one of them has some fire protection requirements that were designed and installed and then ultimately have to be maintained and managed for the life cycle of the building. Mm. So at any point in that period of, you know, design, installation or the maintenance, women can absolutely get involved. It's not particularly heavy duty work or arduous or require big muscles or any of these things that people usually say women can't do.
0: Sure. And with today's technology, 21st century, we make access to the tools to you know, save people's lives and save property and what have you a lot more easier. So it's across the board for men and women to handle the tools, so to speak, yep?
1: Oh, absolutely. But we also want to live in a safe environment and, you know, frequent safe buildings. As I said, whether they're community buildings or your own home. So it's really important that we ensure that we've got the right systems installed and that we look after them.
0: Anita, what would be the numbers? Would you have that on top of your head or have that in front of you regarding men and women and the ratios?
1: Look, I'm going to say it's less than 1% if we're talking about in the field roles, definitely.
0: Sure.
1: If we're talking about people in the office, it's a much greater mix of women and men in the office spaces.
0: Mm.
1: But then you still need to have a level of technical competency when you're sitting in an office, organising quotes, dealing with clients, trying to explain things that are quite technical in nature.
0: Yes.
1: So certainly not...

0: 50% in the offices either.
1: Okay, so numbers are low. Now, when we're talking about the fire protection, fire brigade, so to speak, there's all different job opportunities or industries in that whole industry, isn't there?
0: Oh, absolutely. And so what we're talking about is the stuff that will keep you safe or let you know what's going on before the fire brigade can even turn up at your place. You know, if you're living in a house, a freestanding house, that's going to be the smoke alarm that you might have bought from a Bunnings or your hardware store and installed in relevant locations. But if you're in other buildings, they could be much more complex systems like sprinkler systems and hydrants and fire doors, and they're the things that are going to keep you safe and enable you to escape safely.
1: Fantastic. Now, to all our deadly sisters out there, all our beautiful women out there, applying for a job, how do they go about it? What do they need in regard to qualification to be at the table or get a foot in the door, so to speak?
0: So there's primarily two different areas in which you could start. One is from a trades-based role from the installation side, and we rely on people who've done qualifications in electrical work or carpentry or plumbing. But there's a lot of synergies between those course trades to then come across into fire protection to do installation in our space. And they'll need to learn a few extra bits and pieces, but fundamentally it's those trade courses. Alternatively, you can come out of, say, school, or, you know, if you want to go back to work after having kids or caring for people or what have you, and you can go and do a certificate too. It's called Test and Inspect.
1: Yep.
0: It's a fairly, it's a very entry-level course. You can knock that over in a couple of months, two months, 3 months, and get some on-the-job experience. And you could be earning, you know, the equivalent of like a fourth year or fifth year apprentice kind of thing, you know, first year out of your apprenticeship, very quickly, within a few months. It's a great entry-level role, and you'll be travelling to all the public buildings across your communities, your cities, et cetera, making sure that the equipment that's installed is actually working.
1: Fantastic. Now, the FPAA, which is the Fire Protection Association Australia, are they doing their bit in regarding bringing the numbers up in regarding females at the table?
0: It's funny you should say that. I have red hair, not that you can see it on the radio, and I'm known for being a little bit outspoken.
1: Fired up.
0: A bit pushy at times. And so, yeah, they don't get much of a choice now. This is something that we're working on a regular basis.
1: Sure.
0: We're looking at putting in some submission and funding. Each state government has money available to get more women into the construction space. So we're actively working on it from a funding level because you need money to run these things, obviously. But also we're looking at, we've got approval to commence basically a traineeship program to start taking some younger women on at this very entry level and give them a taste of what they could explore and choose to do. And for those who want to stay in our industry, you could keep studying and do much more technical roles, whether they're on-site or more in the engineering spaces or the designing spaces.
1: And regarding our women already with the fire brigade as such and people, women coming into this space, how's the treatment, so to speak, in regarding the discrimination towards women?
0: Oh, look, I think fire brigades are very different beasts to our industry. Knowing quite a few people in fire brigade, there's some challenges that they face, institutional challenges. But I would suggest that in the actual fire protection space, of the construction and maintenance side, it's not like your regular construction site. You're there just getting the work done. It's much cleaner environment. You know, you're not going to have to, you know, crawl through ceilings, and you're not going to have to dig sewer pits and all these other sorts of things. It's a much cleaner role. I have not witnessed a lot, and I've been in this game for what, 17 years now. I have not witnessed very much discrimination, which is kind of quite pleasing to see. And so it's a fairly, I would say it's a safe, generous industry that has a lot of work.
1: Fantastic. Anita, I would say it is not a man's world, my sister.
0: Look, I grew up on a farm as a kid, and I can tell you when you grow up in the country, it's never anyone's world.
1: That's right, grab a pitchfork, grab a shovel, let's do it, people. The work's
0: got
1: to be done.
0: Hey,
1: nice talking with you. Congratulations. A big shout out to all our sisters out there in the fire industry. And yeah, there's room for growth. And thank you very much for your yarn, Anita.
0: No problem. Thanks, Trevor.
1: Take care. Bye bye.
0: Bye.
1: A beautiful yarn there. Nita Kingdom, her name is. New South Wales Fire Protection Association Australia Committee Chair. And, yes, screaming for more women. So I would just say not only New South Wales, across the Big Island in Australia.

0: all you deadly sisters out there, girls can do anything. Apply for a job and check out the opportunity, career pathway, if not job opportunity, and working in the fire industry. 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

very good morning, you Daily Mob. Welcome back to your daily program, National Talk Black. It is I, Trevor Tim, Trendy Trev Murray from the Curry. I come to you live from First Station Radio Station here in Cairns on Yidinji Country. That's BBM Bumrabit Media, 98.7 FM. And we go across the nation thanks to NIRS, National Israeli Service. Have you saying Yana Strong, all is here. Now, new barbering course offers second chance through practical schools. A new barbering course at the Alice Springs Correctional Facility is giving students in custody the opportunity to build practical skills, confidence and potential pathways into employment. We're going to catch up a yarn now with Deadly Sister Esme Pay, her name is, Charles Darwin University. She's

0: You, Aluma and salon owner and trainer, and we have Esme on the line. Esme, good morning. How are you?
1: Good morning, Trevor. I'm good. How are you?
0: I'm well. Thank you very much for coming to the program. Talk about taking the mountain to the people. So you're taking schools to the correctional centres and training up inmates, opportunity of barbering, and look, walking out with a school that they can venture into, a career pathways, or start their own business, and could be in direct opposition to you, Esme. Fantastic work you're doing.
1: Absolutely.
0: Tell us about it. Tell us about
1: Absolutely.
0: It, sister. Tell us about it. How did it all start?
1: So basically, I do a lot of remote community work. So I've been working very close with Yundamu for the last 4 years. I go out there every NAIDOC week and every chance, really. So I collaborate with NT Health as well out at Yundamu.
0: Yes.
1: I get out there as much as I can, really. I love it. And for me, it's, you know, I've seen firsthand that we need to get the skills back on community, and we need to get, you know, the people having jobs out on community, community-led. Like, that's where it is.
0: And if you look at a professional like barbering, for example, the person sitting in a chair, walk away with a stylish haircut, hairdo, what have you, but the person who delivered it, thinking, I did that, you know what I mean? And I got paid for that,
1: 100%.
0: Or I'm getting paid for it. I mean, like, high tide rises all ships, and this is a great platform in more ways than one.
1: Oh, it is, definitely. You know, like, you see the confidence, the respect, the skills they're building, and it's just unbelievable. Like, these fellas here are doing 3-week courses, and by day three, the fades that they are producing, I am just gobsmacked. I drive home every night and I have got the biggest smile on my face. It's so rewarding. Like, it's amazing for all of us.
0: Look, it is fantastic. It's a great, good news story, you know, and we need more of that. And there is an opportunity there for inmates. And as I always thought, you know, you're in prison. Physically, they got you, but mentally, you're free. And you can be active in the space and time that you've got. And this is what you're doing in creating a nice platform. Like I said, job opportunities, business entrepreneur opportunities, but good for the spirit, I would think, when cutting someone's hair, barbering, you know?
1: Oh, it is, absolutely. Like, you can see all the self-pride, the confidence, and just everything. Like, not just for them, but for the people that are, you know, like, they see firsthand as soon as we've got a fella in the chair and they're doing the hair consultation and then they've done the haircuts, and the big smile on the face is, you know, you've changed someone's life.
0: Exactly.
1: Just within a 10-minute haircut, you know, and it's the power. Look good, feel good.
0: Fantastic. How did it happen for you? You say you go to communities. How did it happen in regarding the Alice Springs facility, correctional facility? How did this come about? Did you approach them, or you walk in with your scissors ready to go, raring to go, or got an email, or how did it start?
1: So they basically approached me. CDU approached me, and I had this vision, I had this idea for a very long time, and I just met with a few people, and we made it happen, and it's incredible. It is absolutely incredible. Like, all the fellas are just so eager to learn, and the thing is, like, I've told every single one of them, you've got this skill, you've got it for life.
0: Beautiful.
1: You can always go
0: exactly
1: back to it.
0: Like riding a bike. Salon owner you are, what's the name of your company? How long have you been running your business for?
1: So I've got a hairdressing salon called Hair Bar Central, and that's been running now for 2 years.
0: Okay. And then the approach came from CDU, conversation there happening.
1: Absolutely.
0: Is that a paid gig for you as a business owner?
1: It is, yes.
0: It is, fantastic. But you're creating the opportunity for inmates.
1: 100%. Like, and I'm all about collaborations. Like, you know, for me, this is just the start of it, Trevor. Like,
0: exactly.
1: when these fellas get out and they want to do good and they want to come with me, like, I want to be the traveling barbers, all of them. I want them to just succeed and hand all these skills down to their families.
0: It's fantastic, and this good news story is like giving me a haircut over the phone. Look, fantastic, my sister. Good yarning with you. Congratulations. Keep doing what you're doing. A big shout out to the brothers there and the work that they're doing, and the future looks bright. Esme, you keep smiling, and we'll talk soon, sister.
1: Thank you very much, Trevor.
0: Take care. Bye-bye.
1: Bye.
0: Beautiful yarn there, Esme Pay, her name is. And look, new barbering course offers second chance through practical schools. So CDU, Charles Darwin University, approach Esme in regarding the work she does as a business owner, hairdressing salon, and go into the Alice Springs Correctional Facility and give students in CUSI the opportunity to build practical skills, confidence and potential pathways into employment. Look, fantastic. Working with the mob, fantastic. Great to see. And like I say, like giving a haircut over the phone. Murray fired up. Murray got no hair, but it's all good. I always say hair's overrated, but thank you for tuning in. Your daily program, National

pathways into employment. Look, fantastic. Working with the mob, fantastic. Great to see. And like I say, like giving a haircut over the phone. Murray fired up. Murray got no hair, but it's all good. I always say hair's overrated. But thank you for tuning in your daily program, National Talk Black.

0: Adam Evans with the NIRS News. A whole-of-government approach is needed to help people who are stuck between mental health services and homelessness. About 31,000 people across the country are stuck in a cycle which sees them end up back on the streets after going through mental health services. Kate Colvin is from Homelessness Australia. She's told the ABC there's a gap between services that is not being addressed.
1: It sits between federal and state government. It sits between departments across government, and it needs a whole of government approach. And that's where it needs that sort of really strong leadership, starting with the federal government to say we're going to fix this problem and look and tie together these parts across government and make agreements with the states to fix this problem. Because we can't keep going on. It's devastating for the people involved.
0: The families of over 100 people killed by a 2023 Israeli airstrike have gathered in Gaza. The bodies of 112 people, including 40 children, were laid to rest. The bodies were unable to be recovered after Israel restricted the use of heavy equipment. That ban was lifted last month. It's estimated over 150 bodies still need to be recovered. Mohammed Bassel is spokesperson for Gaza's Civil Defence Department. He's told Al Jazeera via a translator they need more support.
2: Our current resources and equipment are not enough to recover all of the victims. We need more equipment and greater capacity.
0: New figures show that children have been locked up in a Tasmanian prison watch house more than 300 times last financial year. It comes from data released to the Greens under the Right to Information Act. It also shows one child spent 55 hours in a watch house cell. Watch house cells are meant for temporary use, so they are missing facilities needed for long-term imprisonment. Justice advocates have slammed the use of adult cells to house children and young people. Interim Commissioner for Children and Young People, Ros Cornish AM, says this should alarm all reasonable-minded Tasmanians. One third of students across the country are not meeting expectations in literacy and numeracy. In what's been described as a national tragedy, about 33% of children did not reach the mark. It also found that those in remote communities or from disadvantaged backgrounds are more likely to struggle.
3: There's a very big inequity in Australia between students from more advantaged social backgrounds and students from less advantaged backgrounds, and that's concerning.
0: That was Blaise Joseph from the Centre of Independent Studies on the ABC. Storing your carry-on luggage in an overhead locker on Jetstar will soon cost you $25 each way. The budget airline is scrapping its free 7-kilo carry-on luggage allowance from February 2027. Jetstar says the move will mean better use of overhead locker space and will help with flights departing on time. Passengers will only be allowed a small bag like a backpack, handbag or laptop bag stored under the seat for no extra cost. The changes will start on the 2nd of February next year. We'll have more coming up next.
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0: To sport and in rugby league, Brisbane Broncos star Ali Brigginshaw will miss NRLW games for the first time in her career. Comes after Brigginshaw was suspended for a dangerous throw. The judiciary banned her for three games for lifting Bulldogs halfback Taylor Preston and bringing her

0: down head first in a tackle during Sunday's game in Wagga Wagga. Brigginshaw has played every Broncos game since the competition began in 2018. Now for a look at the capital city weather around the country. Mostly sunny in Mangere and Brisbane at the top of 25. 19 and sunny on Gadigal Country, Sydney, while it's 13 and partly cloudy on Ngunnawal-Gambri Country, Canberra. 14 and a shower or two for Nam, Melbourne, and partly cloudy in Nipaluna, Hobart with a max of 13. A top of 16 and cloudy in Tundanya, Adelaide. Partly cloudy and 20 degrees in Boorlie, Perth, and sunny in Garramilla, Darwin with a top of 32. If you have any stories that you wish to share with us, you can send us an email to news@nirs.com.
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0: one's called True Story. I'm standing at the front desk, waiting to be served. Been standing here 10 minutes or more, starting to get bored. When in walks Abby, all smiling bright and happy in his ways, I try to warn him with my eyes. Chew, can't tell him I am shame. In his rush of getting dressed, his shirt all tucked in tight, he forgot one thing that most men do, which can be an ugly sight. I scowl at him with such a frown, girl's face is crimson red. Then he knew of what was wrong, his zipper completely down. He left as quickly as he came, in an awful rush. Next time he looked before he leaps, to avoid his red face blush. Thank you.
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1: I'm Mark Dransfield. The Federal Energy Minister is set to announce savings for businesses on solar installations. More from Federal Politics reporter Nelson Scott.
2: Australia has some of the world's highest rates of rooftop solar, but the take-up hasn't been as high in commercial operations. The Energy Minister will soon announce an expansion of the small-scale renewable energy scheme to allow businesses, farms and warehouses to install solar systems up to 1 megawatt, 10 times larger than presently allowed. Labor will also slash upfront installation costs by around 20% for medium-sized systems. Chris Bowen claims the change will lower power prices and reduce strain on the grid.
3: This is a good, important step to help us to reduce emissions, reduce bills.
2: The changes will come into effect in October. Nelson Scott, Canberra.
1: A male teenager who murdered Brisbane mum Emma Lovell has had his fight for a reduced sentence overturned in Australia's highest court. Miranda Workman reports.
4: On Boxing Day in 2022, the mum of two and her husband Lee were violently stabbed in their family home in North Lakes. Lee was stabbed twice and survived. Tragically, Emma died in their front yard. Her killer, who was 17 at the time, pleaded guilty to murder and armed burglary and was sentenced to 14 years in jail. But last year, the Queensland Court of Appeal reduced his sentence by 60% due to special circumstances like his age and the guilty plea. But Lee and Attorney General Deb Frecklington took the matter to the High Court, calling for that decision to be reversed. And today the court ruled in their favour, voting to keep the teenager behind bars for his original sentencing. Miranda Workman, Brisbane.
1: Meantime, a Melbourne man will face the Perth Magistrates Court today after being extradited to WA on child sexual offences. It's alleged the 31-year-old sexually assaulted a girl aged between 13 and 16 when he flew to Perth after they made contact online in January this year. He was arrested in Melbourne on Monday and charged with 5 offences. Officials in California say a deadly fire in the Los Angeles area last year was caused by sparks from an out-of-use electrical transmission unit owned by a regional power company. The fire took more than a month to get under control and killed 19 people. Back home, and the Federal Education Minister admits there is a need to overhaul the maths curriculum in Australia following the latest NAPLAN results. Students across years 3, 5, 7 and 9 took part in the annual testing earlier this year. Jason Clare says mathematics is often a difficult subject to teach.
5: The work that we're doing to fix the maths curriculum is important. I think that's underlined by the results today. And the changes to the maths curriculum for the first 3 years of school will be presented to education ministers when we meet in October.
1: Jetstar is copping criticism after revealing plans to charge up to $52 to use the overhead lockers in planes. A fare will only include an underseat item like a handbag or backpack. Terry O'Toole of the Flight Attendants Association says the move could alleviate problems for staff, provided it actually works out.
6: People trying to fit these enormous bags into overhead lockers that don't even fit. The problem will be that people won't comply.
1: Checking the Aussie share market, the All Ords is trading up 41 points at 93.53. One Australian dollar is buying 70.43 US cents. This is AIR News. First to tennis, and Alex de Minaur has fought off 6 set points to beat fellow Aussie James Duckworth at the Canadian Open 6-2, 7-6. Third-seeded de Minaur advances to the third round. The Broncos are out to maintain their near-perfect record in the battle for Brisbane on Saturday. They're rank outsiders against the fifth-place Dolphins, who are desperate to jag just their second-ever win over the Broncos. Veteran Ben Hunt says the rivalry is growing stronger.
7: There is a decent rivalry there. It's something I've learnt since coming back here that it doesn't matter how either team are travelling in the competition, this game's always a big one. It's kind of like Broncos versus Cowboys, you know, probably 10 years ago. It's always just that huge match. Doesn't matter if one team's struggling and the other's not. I think it'll be a cracker come Sunday.

0: AFL and Giants captain Toby Green is on track to return from a thigh injury in Sunday's must-win clash with the Suns. GWS is walking the tightrope in their bid to qualify for the inaugural wildcard weekend. Veteran Stephen Canelio telling Sports Today Green will make a huge difference.
1: He's our captain and leader, and so he brings a leadership, the hardness to the ball and contest, and he's just a genuine threat and superstar of the competition.
0: And it's been revealed the UFC lost $42.5 million on its Freedom 250 event held at the White House. Australian Independent Radio News.
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2: Kaya, kaya nyan nonot, kaya nyan nonot. Nige buja, nala buja, nige buja windi. 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Don't you, yo? Ni ngan wangi.
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4: And now we'll look at colours. The first colour is walang. Walang is blue. Walang is spelled W-A-L-Y-A-N. Walang. Walang is blue. The next colour is red. In our language we say mira. Mira is red. Mira is spelled M-I-R-D-A. The next colour is yunt. Yunt is yellow. Yunt. Yunt is spelled Y-O-O-R-N-D. And the last colour is morn. Morn is black. Morn is spelled M-O-O-R-N. 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Black. And that was...

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1: Ni ngan wangi.
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1: Ni, ngan wangkai.
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1: Today we will look at heart, kidney, and lungs. For heart, we say quart. Your quart is your heart. Quart is spelled G-O-O-R-D. Quart. Quart is your heart. For kidney, we say jup. Jup is spelled D-J-O-B. Jup. Jup is your kidney. Lungs, we say wal. Wal is your lungs. Wal is spelled W-A-L-Y. Wal. Wal is your lungs. And that was today's lesson.
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1: I'm Mark Dransfield. The Federal Treasurer is facing pressure to push through changes to abolish a so-called widow's tax. Jim Chalmers has announced draft legislation to fix a loophole in his original tax reform, which had unintended consequences on widowers and divorcees. But he isn't committing to passing the legislation in the next fortnight. Independent Senator David Pocock says there's support in the Senate to make it a matter of priority.
2: There's broad support for it. The government said they're going to fix it. The coalition obviously supports it. They've talked a lot about this error that my team identified. The Greens support it, and Pauline Hanson has come out saying that this issue needs to be fixed. So, you know, this will sail through the Senate if we can get some drafting together and make it happen.
1: Meantime, the Energy Minister has announced an expansion of the small-scale renewable energy scheme to include solar systems up to 1 megawatt and benefit businesses, farms and warehouses. Installation costs will also be cut by around 20%. A woman will face court after allegedly murdering a man with Down syndrome near Townsville. Lachlan Gray reports.
3: Detectives from the Crime Command Homicide Investigation Unit, along with local police, launched a lengthy investigation following the suspicious death of 56-year-old man Isaac Orr. In August 2023, emergency crews were called to an air residence where Isaac was located unresponsive and later declared deceased at the scene. Forensic examinations revealed Isaac weighed just 29 kilograms at the time of his death. Following the extensive and complex police investigations, a 70-year-old Forest Lake woman was arrested by detectives yesterday and charged with one count of murder, domestic violence. She is expected to appear in the Brisbane Magistrates Court today. Lachlan Gray reporting.
1: Victoria's anti-corruption watchdog has found former Premier Daniel Andrews

0: refused to take action against inappropriate conduct by firefighters union boss Peter Marshall when trying to settle a pay dispute in 2016. An investigation found Mr Marshall was given unprecedented access to senior ministers, while Mr Andrews excluded the then Emergency Services Minister from negotiations with the union. Commissioner Victoria Elliott says while it did not find any evidence of corruption, it did uncover serious and concerning conduct.
1: We also found that he did not take, the government of the day, including Mr Andrews, did not take visible or effective action to deal with the inappropriate behaviour of Mr Marshall, and that did expose individuals to harm, set a poor cultural standard within the public sector, and also fostered public perceptions of favouritism.
0: AIR Medical News, and a new study into vaping has shed new light on how the habit becomes a part of the daily routine for users. The University of Melbourne collected diary entries outlining the experience of 72 people aged 14 to 39, detailing how vaping addiction has affected them. Senior author Professor Michelle Johnjanellis says many reported feeling distress and shame about the habit.
2: Definitely need to be doing more to support people to get off these products entirely and live a tobacco and nicotine-free life, so that they're not potentially, you know, being so distressed by these products in their everyday life when they can't access them.
0: Overseas now, and Princess Eugenie has given birth to a baby girl. The 36-year-old's welcomed her third child with husband Jack Brooksbank. They already have two boys. This is AIR News. Two Western Bulldogs stars are making their case for selection against North Melbourne tomorrow night. As Eddie Summerfield reports, the Dogs coach is standing by his comments about managing players.
3: An AFL memo warning club selection will be scrutinised during the final round. Luke Beveridge led the charge, calling out league GM of football Greg Swan's note.
4: Don't think you really need to send it. You know, I think that's everyone's attitude.
3: The Dogs coach maintaining player management is part of every club's premiership quest.
4: It's not something you set out to do to compromise the competition.
3: The Dogs training indoors, Aaron Norton and Cody Waitman on restricted duties as they push for a return.
4: They had a modified session, both of them.
3: At Icon Park, Sam Walsh gave a glowing review of interim coach Josh Fraser.
5: It hasn't made it about himself. It hasn't made about him getting the job. It's made about how can we put this club in a better position.
3: Carlton gearing up for a doubleheader with the women's team against St Kilda. Blue star Darcy Vessio can't wait to run out at Marvel Stadium in the lead-up to the men's match on Sunday night.
6: Is a really exciting prospect, having that momentum build around you as well as in the games.
3: Eddie Summerfield, Footscray.
0: NRL and Cameron Munster will return from a knee injury for the Melbourne Storm in Saturday afternoon's clash with the Sea Eagles in Perth. And the boss of LIV Golf has had a meeting with the playing group over the future of the breakaway tour. They still haven't found an investor to guarantee its survival. Australian Independent Radio News.
7: 5th of August. Wadalung Kedla. Word of the day. And let us not grow weary of doing good, for in due season we will reap if we do not give up. Galatians 6:9. Dear friends and family, Galatian people love farming a lot. Their new seeds they sowed is what they all got. Tempers at Calvary were hateful and hot. Jesus stayed calm and loved back on the spot. Come now, sow love when bad folks scheme and plot. Trust that Christ love seeds gets rid of sin's rot. Young and all are prettier. Hallelujah.
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0: moment in Aboriginal history. Although Aboriginal people were exempted from enlisting, over 400 or more Indigenous soldiers served in World War I. Come World War II, more than 4,000 served in that war. However, not all were treated as equals serving their country. A then young Noongar soldier by the name of Phil Prosser was one of the many outstanding soldiers who served with the Royal Regiment of Australian Artillery. While stationed at Manly in New South Wales, his mates were told by a certain bar attendant that they could not serve him in their bar. So all his comrades brought on big with beer and spirits. Then they left the bar without pay for what they had ordered in protest. The hotel was then blacklisted by 4,000 soldiers at the camp. This was before the days of equal opportunity, and this was a moment in Aboriginal history.
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1: I'm Mark Transfield. The Consumer Watchdog is launching an inquiry into regional mobile coverage across the country. The ACCC says the 12-month-long investigation will also look at whether regulating wholesale access to some mobile services could improve customer outcomes. Meetings will be held in regional and remote areas over the coming months. The federal government says commercial solar panels are the missing middle of Australia's energy transition. Labor is expanding the small-scale renewable energy scheme to include solar systems up to 1 megawatt, aiming to get more panels on top of businesses and farm sheds. Energy Minister Chris Bowens told the National Press Club the change will help reduce power bills.
2: But you may also have noticed that many warehouses and factory roofs are devoid of solar panels or only have panels on a fairly small percentage of their roof space. This is the missing middle, that is mid-scale solar. Factories, warehouses, farming sheds.
1: The High Court has overturned the reduced prison sentence given to the man who murdered Brisbane woman Emma Lovell. She was fatally stabbed by teenage intruders at her outer northern home on Boxing Day in 2022. Her killer was sentenced to 14 years in prison, with the Court of Appeal reducing his required time to 60%. However, the High Court today has found the Court of Appeal should not have interfered. The New South Wales government says lives have effectively been destroyed forever by the Bondi Junction stabbing, accepting all the recommendations from a coronial inquest. The changes include the commitment to a health-led response to mental health incidents and boosting support pathways. Attorney General Michael Daly says they're also already working to crack down on knife crime.
3: The coroner recommended that the trial into Jack's Law, the police wanding program, be made permanent. Of course, legislation is before the Parliament right now to do just that.
1: WA's Police Commissioner says he's seeking to meet with the family of prominent Jeffrey Epstein accuser Virginia Giuffre. The WA Ombudsman launched an investigation into police officers' dealings with Ms. Giuffre in the lead-up to her suicide death north of Perth last year. WA Police are also conducting their own internal review. Cole Blanch says it's a challenging situation.
4: The Ombudsman's job is to look at our systems and our processes and our training. The CCC's job, should they need to, it should be referred to, we'll look at individual officers' actions, but I am mindful that my officers have a very hard job to do, and the first thing I will always look at is our training right, is our processes right, and they're the things that we will always change and seek to do better.
1: AIR Medical News and Adelaide University researchers are investigating black soldier fly larvae as a sustainable protein source for humans. The insects are already farmed to break down food waste and feed livestock. Speaking on the ABC, researcher Sam Mallard says the study will examine whether contaminants, such as pesticides, could transfer into food products and help guide future regulation.
5: Having that extra analysis to be able to say that this larvae we're producing is safe for animal feed or for human consumption down the track is a way to help support the facilities as they look to expand.
1: And Guatemala has raised its alert level after the Fuego volcano erupted, spewing lava and ash. Nearly 1,000 people who live on the volcano's slopes have left their homes. This is AIR News. First to NRL, and a blow for the Cowboys ahead of tomorrow night's clash with the Titans. It's been revealed star forward Jeremiah Nunai suffered an injury during last week's record loss to the Roosters. AFL and emerging Hawthorn small forward Matt Hill has put pen to paper on a new 2-year deal to keep him at the club until at least the end of 2028. Meantime, Suns captain Noah Anderson is keeping the faith despite his side's 10-game losing streak. Gold Coast are out of the finals race but can spoil the party for GWS with a drought-breaking win in Canberra this weekend. Anderson says he's desperate to help turn things around.
6: Yeah, I've got a great relationship with the club and the playing staff, and yeah, I want to see success here really quickly. You know, I love this football club. This is, you know, the place that I've always wanted to be, and I feel like I've shown that year in, year out. So I've got full faith that moving forward we'll have more success.
1: Turning to tennis, and Alex de Minaur and James Duckworth have played out a lengthy second set in their all-Aussie second-round clash at the Canadian Open.

0: Demonar took the first set 6-2. Duckworth fought back in the second, but ultimately lost 7-6. And FIFA President Gianni Infantino has called an executive meeting of football's governing bodies amid the fallout from his failed plan to privatise the World Cup. Australian Independent Radio News.
1: 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Sentimental.

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4: Air News headlines. I'm Mark Dransfield. Making news today, the federal government has unveiled draft legislation to close the so-called widow's tax loophole, but is not committing to passing it soon. Senators are pushing for it to be passed as a priority. The Energy Minister has announced an expansion of the small-scale renewable energy scheme to include solar systems up to 1 megawatt to benefit businesses, farms and warehouses. The New South Wales government has accepted all the recommendations from a coronial inquest into the Bondi Junction stabbing. Victoria's anti-corruption watchdog has found former Premier Daniel Andrews refused to take action against inappropriate conduct by Firefighters Union boss Peter Marshall when trying to settle a pay dispute in 2016. A male teenager who murdered Brisbane mum Emma Lovell has had his fight for a reduced sentence overturned in Australia's highest court. And Jetstar will start charging passengers up to $52 to use overhead locker spaces in planes from February. In air sport, Giants captain Toby Green is on track to return from a thigh injury in Sunday's must-win clash with the Suns. In league, Cameron Munster will return from a knee injury for the Melbourne Storm in Saturday afternoon's clash with the Sea Eagles in Perth. And Alex de Minaur has beaten fellow Aussie James Duckworth in the second round of the Canadian Open. These stories and more today. This is Air News.
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0: Kaya, kaya nyana not, kaya nyana not. 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
2: Today we will look at eyes, eyebrows and ears. 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Mil is spelled M-I-L-Y. For eyebrows, we say mimbrin. 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For ears, we say dwonk. 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Dwonk. Dwonk is your ears. And that was today's lesson.
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0: For eyebrows, we say Mimbrun. 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Mimbrun. For eyebrows. For ears, we say Dwonk. Dwonk is spelled D-W-O-R-N-G. Dwonk. Dwonk is your ears. And that was today's lesson.
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0: We're here for the long summer days and the torrential downpours, the barbie sizzling at sundown and the early morning wake-up calls. We're here for all of it. The good and the not so good. Every single day. 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
4: I'm Mark Dransfield. The federal government is denying it's divided over immigration policy. Home Affairs Minister Tony Burke has postponed a key address to the National Press Club where he was expected to unveil migration cuts. The opposition argues Labor is unable to agree on the issue, but Deputy Prime Minister Richard Marles maintains the government is united and the speech will be rescheduled.
5: We've done a significant job in reducing immigration to the country, and Tony Burke will be detailing where the government is out at the earliest opportunity at the National Press Club.
4: The High Court has overturned a reduced prison sentence handed to the killer of Brisbane mum Emma Lovell. The 41-year-old was fatally stabbed during a burglary at her home on Boxing Day in 2022. Her killer was originally sentenced to 14 years, with 70% to be served before being released. It was reduced to 60% by the Queensland Court of Appeal, but today that's been thrown out. Emma's husband Lee says it's validation her life did matter, but it's still not adequate.
6: Yeah, I still never understand why it's like a, you know, it's a given thing to get 70% and not you have to like earn that, if that makes sense, you know. So I suppose like now I just have to sort of make peace with that decision and sort of try and move on a bit really. So yeah.
4: The New South Wales government has now formally accepted all relevant recommendations made by the inquest into the Bondi Junction stabbing attack. The changes include the commitment to a health-led response to mental health and also boosting emergency response. Victoria's anti-corruption watchdog has found former Premier Daniel Andrews refused to take action against inappropriate conduct by Firefighters Union boss Peter Marshall when trying to settle a pay dispute in 2016. And investigations found Mr. Marshall was given unprecedented access to senior ministers

0: while Mr Andrews excluded the then Emergency Services Minister from negotiations with the union. Commissioner Victoria Elliott says while it did not find any evidence of corruption, it did uncover serious and concerning conduct.
1: We also found that he did not take, the government of the day, including Mr Andrews, did not take visible or effective action to deal with the inappropriate behaviour of Mr Marshall, and that did expose individuals to harm, set a poor cultural standard within the public sector, and also fostered public perceptions of favouritism.
0: Mr Marshall has denied wrongdoing. In the US, more states have reportedly seen cases of the parasitic infection that causes diarrhoea. It's expected more than a dozen states now have cases blamed on contaminated lettuce. The ABC says at least two deaths have been reported in Michigan. Part of a SpaceX rocket is expected to slam into the moon shortly. It's travelling at around 8,000 kilometres an hour and will carve out a huge crater and dust cloud that should be visible through telescopes on Earth. Bond University's Gregory Radisec says it presents a unique opportunity for scientists and poses ethical questions as well.
2: How is this dust going to react? So they're actually very excited. The questions for the space lawyers and diplomats is, do we want to allow people to do this on the moon? Should we not put some rules in place to not allow something like this to happen?
0: And Australians who haven't received their census form in the mail are being told to make contact with census staff. More than a million people have already filled out their form online ahead of the official night on Tuesday. This is AIR News. Roosters coach Trent Robinson is adamant his side has moved on from its 70-point hammering of the Cowboys. They'll take on the Bulldogs on Friday night, looking to keep their minor premiership hopes alive. Robinson says they had to quickly forget their Townsville romp.
3: And it's a really great result for us last week, and then you get to enjoy it for a couple of days, and then you're pretty clear about what you want from the next games.
0: Meantime, Cameron Munster will return from a knee injury for the Melbourne Storm in Saturday afternoon's clash with the Sea Eagles in Perth. AFL, and Sam Walsh says Josh Fraser is made of the right stuff to be Carlton's next coach. The interim coach is still weighing up if he'll apply for the job. The Blues vice-captain says Fraser has been impressive.
4: He's made the right stuff, Fraser, and I feel like for us, the approach that he's made, it hasn't made it about himself, it hasn't made about him getting the job, it's made about how can we put this club in a better position. And
0: the Wallabies have been training in temperatures exceeding 35 degrees in Osaka ahead of Saturday night's test against Japan. And recently retired English cricket captain Ben Stokes has expressed his desire to move into coaching. Australian Independent Radio News.
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4: Air News headlines. I'm Mark Dransfield. Making news today, the federal government has unveiled draft legislation to close the so-called widow's tax loophole, but is not committing to passing it soon. Senators are pushing for it to be passed as a priority. The Energy Minister has announced an expansion of the small-scale renewable energy scheme to include solar systems up to 1 megawatt to benefit businesses, farms and warehouses. The New South Wales government has accepted all the recommendations from a coronial inquest into the Bondi Junction stabbing. Victoria's anti-corruption watchdog has found former Premier Daniel Andrews refused to take action against inappropriate conduct by Firefighters Union boss Peter Marshall when trying to settle a pay dispute in 2016. A male teenager who murdered Brisbane mum Emma Lovell has had his fight for a reduced sentence overturned in Australia's highest court. And Jetstar will start charging passengers up to $52 to use overhead locker spaces in planes from February. In air sport, Giants captain Toby Green is on track to return from a thigh injury in Sunday's must-win clash with the Suns. In league, Cameron Munster will return from a knee injury for the Melbourne Storm in Saturday afternoon's clash with the Sea Eagles in Perth. And Alex de Minaur has beaten fellow Aussie James Duckworth in the second round of the Canadian Open. These stories and more today. This is Air News.
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0: Kaya, Mridich Maramans, Yogas, and Kalingas. 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

0: Kaya, kaya nana not, kaya nana not that. Nija buja, nala buja, nija buja windage, nija nalang dirt, nija nalang wanki. Don't you, yo? Nip, nan wanki.
1: It's time to bring back the language with Joe Collard.
2: Today we will look at the numbers 6 to 10. The number 6 we say ma keng. Ma keng is spelled M-A-R-R-G-E-N-Y. Ma keng. For the number 7 we say ma kuju. Ma kuju is spelled M-A-R-R, then it's G-O-O-D-J-A-L. For 8 we say ma marin. Ma marin is number 8. Ma is spelled M-A-R-R, then it's M-A-R-R-D-I-N-Y. Ma marin for number 8. For number 9, we say ma kuju kuju. Number 9, ma kuju kuju is spelled M-A-R-R, then it's G-O-O-D-J-A-L, and then again, G-O-O-D-J-A-L. Ma kuju kuju. For the number 10, we say mara. Mara, which is spelled M-A-R-R-A-A, Mara, for the number 10. And that was today's lesson.
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5: This is ANU's Western Australia. I'm Peter Carey. A 37-year-old man has died in a road crash in the state south. He was the only person in a Kia Rio that left the road and hit a tree about 6 this morning. It happened in the locality of Merivale, about 30 kilometres northeast of Esperance. A teenage boy charged over a fatal crash near Geraldton last month will be moved from hospital to prison this week. Bianco Carboni reports.
6: 19-year-old Holden James Nathaniel O'Connor Thailand is accused of crashing his Suzuki Swift into a motorhome on Northwest Coastal Highway in White Peak last month. There were three 29-year-old Taiwanese tourists in the motorhome when it burst into flames. Two of them were injured and a woman was killed. The accused also suffered serious injuries. His lawyer today told the Supreme Court there are plans for the teen to be moved from Royal Perth Hospital to Casuarina Prison in the next few days. He's due to appear in court again via video link in October. Bianca Carboni, Perth.
5: A teenage boy has appeared in the Perth Children's Court again after allegedly murdering his mother and trying to kill his sister in Bentley a fortnight ago. The 16-year-old, who can't be named for legal reasons, has been in custody since he was charged. Police say he stabbed the 35-year-old woman in their Mill Street home, as well as tried to unlawfully kill his 12-year-old sister, who managed to escape. The matter was adjourned this morning, and the boy will remain behind bars until his next appearance next month. WA's top cop has defended a pay rise given to WA police executives. Assistant Commissioner salaries increased by almost 20% last month, from around $250,000 to $300,000. Cole Blanche says it came following a much-needed review into their roles.
7: And just to be clear, those pay rises were because there hadn't been a review of those positions for, I think, over a decade.
5: The Chair of Salaries and Allowances Tribunal, Margaret Sears, said the review landed on this one-off increase due to the complexity of WA police executive roles and increased responsibilities.

0: Since 2011, no one in the tribunal had looked at the assistant commissioners, and their salaries had sort of fallen behind in relation to, say, the commanders in WA Police. So over 15 years, we recognised that their salaries were very, very close to those of the commanders.
1: WA's Education Minister is welcoming the latest NAPLAN results, while admitting there is still more work to do. Jack Fenwick reports.
2: Western Australia's results are a tale of two halves. The Year 9 cohort has excelled with results above the national average in all assessment areas. But it's a different story for Year 3s, with a decline across all testing areas compared to 2023, and fewer than half have met proficiency standards in grammar and punctuation. Education Minister Sabina Winson says while they may look disappointing, we shouldn't read too much into the results, both good and bad.
3: It's one piece of information. And there are multiple pieces of information that teachers provide over the entire school year.
2: Jack Fenwick reporting.
1: And in sporting news, Dockers defender Carl Warner has poured cold water on suggestions Fremantle has applied to the AFL to use their Wharfie Time experience at the grand final. Warner said he's not aware of any discussions.
4: Nah, that's not true. I think we know as a football club and as players in particular, it's hard to get to the grand final. There's still a long way to go. And yeah, a lot of hard work in front of us. So as far as I know, it's not true.
1: The Dockers face Melbourne at the MCG this Saturday. A win would secure them a spot on top of the AFL ladder and the minor premiership. This is Air News, Western Australia.
5: Kai Wanchu, good afternoon. Jeff here. On the drive, here on Noongar Radio, checking the traffic. There's been a crash reported there on the Metro Freeway northbound at Ocean Reef Road in Craigie. The right lanes are blocked. Traffic very busy on approach to that. In fact, it's busy almost back to Warwick Road. Keep that in mind if you normally take the freeway northbound and elsewhere around town. It's all looking pretty good. So it's a little bit busy though on the Graham Farmer Freeway heading into the city. Looks like a prang or something's holding up the traffic there westbound just after the Windan Bridge, but just before Ace Parade. Keep that in mind if you're going that way. And the weather, can expect a low tonight of 6 degrees. It's going to be partly cloudy for the rest of today. For tomorrow, possible shower of 20. Friday, showers 18. And Saturday, showers 16 degrees. Right now in Perth, it's on 19 degrees on Noongar Radio with me, Jeff, where I'm playing songs like this one from Ted Kinnear.

That's Paul Kelly, just there. Dumb Things here on Noongar Radio. It's The Drive with me, Jeff, for this Wednesday afternoon here in Perth. Let's have another quick look at the traffic situation. Let's go to the freeway, and northbound on the freeway, on the Kanata Freeway, actually on the Mitchell Freeway, northbound, Ocean Reef Road there in Craigie. Still that praying affecting the traffic there. Mitchell Freeway northbound at Ocean Reef Road there in Craigie. Right lanes have been blocked. And a breakdown on the Kanata Freeway northbound after Mortimer Road there in Bertram. Watch out for that if you're going that way. And it's going to be fairly busy around Optus Stadium with the soccer that's happening this afternoon, evening. Keep that in mind if you normally be going that way. Now, if you spot any of the traffic problems, pull over, let us know on the SMS 0476 797 601. Text when it is safe and legal to do so. Now, the music started off with Ted Kinnear with Hey, Hey, Hey. Olivia Newton-John with If Not For You. Graham Bonnet as well with Warm Ride, and Rhythm of Nature from Coloured Stone. Here's Australian Crawl.

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2: Air News Headlines. I'm Mark Dransfield. Making news today, the federal government has unveiled draft legislation to close the so-called widow's tax loophole, but is not committing to passing it soon. Senators are pushing for it to be passed as a priority. The Energy Minister has announced an expansion of the small-scale renewable energy scheme to include solar systems up to 1 megawatt to benefit businesses, farms and warehouses. The New South Wales government has accepted all the recommendations from a coronial inquest into the Bondi Junction stabbing. Victoria's anti-corruption watchdog has found former Premier Daniel Andrews refused to take action against inappropriate conduct by Firefighters Union boss Peter Marshall when trying to settle a pay dispute in 2016. A male teenager who murdered Brisbane mum Emma Lovell has had his fight for a reduced sentence overturned in Australia's highest court. And Jetstar will start charging passengers up to $52 to use overhead locker spaces in planes from February. In air sport, Giants captain Toby Green is on track to return from a thigh injury in Sunday's must-win clash with the Suns. In league, Cameron Munster will return from a knee injury for the Melbourne Storm in Saturday afternoon's clash with the Sea Eagles in Perth. And Alex de Minaur has beaten fellow Aussie James Duckworth in the second round of the Canadian Open. These stories and more today. This is Air News.
3: Kai Wanju, good afternoon. Jeff here on the drive here on Noongar Radio, checking the traffic. There's a breakdown on Roe Highway westbound at the freeway there in Jandakot. Keep that in mind. That's a breakdown, Roe Highway westbound.

freeway there in Jandakot. Now, in Craigie, you've still got that prang there, Mitchell Freeway northbound at Ocean Reef Road there in Craigie. Now, it is very busy. In fact, it's busy back to Erindale Road. So perhaps this afternoon, find an alternative to the freeway northbound due to a crash there in Craigie. Now, if you spot any of the traffic problems, pull over. Let me know on the SMS 0476 797601. Text when it is safe and legal to do so. 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
2: 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Shake and Stevens just there with you, Drive Me Crazy. Earlier on was the Red Sand Beat Band with Drive Steady. Psycho Killer from Talking Heads at the start, and also The Saints, Just Like Firewood. Well, it's 13 minutes to 4 now. Let's have another quick look at the roads, and it's looking very busy on the Graham Farmer Freeway heading into the city. A report of a praying roughly around the tunnel entrance westbound. Keep that in mind if you're going that way. Graham Farmer Freeway very busy from about Victoria Park Drive into the city, very busy. And northbound on the freeway, still got that crash there in Craigie holding up the traffic. It is busy back to Reed Highway. So perhaps for the moment, find an alternative northbound aside from the Mitchell Freeway. Now, if you spot any of the traffic problems, pull over. Let me know on the SMS 0476 797601. Text when it is safe and legal to do so. Here's Carmen Brennan, Wildfire on Noongar Radio.

drive-in finished to meet us. He had big water boots. He'd carry the littlies across. The big girls would climb along the fence. Then Maitland would walk us back again in the dark.

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4: This is ANU's Western Australia. I'm Peter Carey. A 37-year-old man has died in a road crash in the state south. He was the only person in a Kia Rio that left the road and hit a tree about 6 this morning. It happened in the locality of Merivale, about 30 kilometres northeast of Esperance. A teenage boy charged over a fatal crash near Geraldton last month will be moved from hospital to prison this week. Bianca Carboni reports.
5: 19-year-old Holden James Nathaniel O'Connor Thailand is accused of crashing his Suzuki Swift into a motorhome on Northwest Coastal Highway in White Peak last month. There were three 29-year-old Taiwanese tourists in the motorhome when it burst into flames. Two of them were injured and a woman was killed. The accused also suffered serious injuries. His lawyer today told the Supreme Court there are plans for the teen to be moved from Royal Perth Hospital to Casuarina Prison in the next few days. He's due to appear in court again via video link in October. Bianca Carboni, Perth.
4: A teenage boy has appeared in the Perth Children's Court again after allegedly murdering his mother and trying to kill his sister in Bentley a fortnight ago. The 16-year-old, who can't be named for legal reasons, has been in custody since he was charged. Police say he stabbed the 35-year-old woman in their Mill Street home, as well as trying to unlawfully kill his 12-year-old sister, who managed to escape. The matter was adjourned this morning, and the boy will remain behind bars until his next appearance next month. WA's top cop has defended a pay rise given to WA police executives. Assistant Commissioner salaries increased by almost 20% last month, from around $250,000 to $300,000. Cole Blanche says it came following a much-needed review into their roles.
6: And just to be clear, those pay rises were because there hadn't been a review of those positions for, I think, over a decade.
4: The Chair of Salaries and Allowances Tribunal, Margaret Sears, said the review landed on this one-off increase due to the complexity of WA police executive roles and increased responsibilities.
7: Since 2011, no one in the tribunal had looked at the assistant commissioners, and their salaries had sort of fallen behind in relation to, say, the commanders in WA Police. So over 15 years, we recognised that their salaries were very, very close to those of the commanders.
4: WA's Education Minister is welcoming the latest NAPLAN results, while admitting there is still more work to do. Jack Fenwick reports.
8: Western Australia's results are a tale of two halves. The Year 9 cohort has excelled with results above the national average in all assessment areas. But it's a different story for Year 3s, with a decline across all testing areas compared to 2023, and fewer than half have met proficiency standards in grammar and punctuation.

0: You're listening to KEP, a series of stories from Mora community members sharing their memories of people and place. This episode features June Headland's memories of Clark Street and the Mora Drive-In. It's narrated by Daniel Hansen.
1: We used to walk to the drive-ins from Clark Street. Maitland Colbung had a tilly lantern. He would walk us down to the creek to help us see us safely across. There were no streetlights then. Then he'd come back when the

0: Education Minister Sabina Winson says while they may look disappointing, we shouldn't read too much into the results, both good and bad.
1: It's one piece of information, and there are multiple pieces of information that teachers provide over the entire school year.
0: Jack Fenwick reporting.
2: And in sporting news, Dockers defender Carl Warner has poured cold water on suggestions Fremantle has applied to the AFL to use their Wharfie time experience at the grand final. Warner said he's not aware of any discussions.
3: Nah, that's not true. I think we know as a football club and as players in particular, it's hard to get to the grand final. There's still a long way to go and, yeah, a lot of hard work in front of us. So, as far as I know, it's not true.
2: The Dockers face Melbourne at the MCG this Saturday. A win would secure them a spot on top of the AFL ladder and the minor premiership. This is Air News, Western Australia.
4: Kai Wanju, good afternoon. Jeff here on the drive here on Noongar Radio. Checking the traffic. Now, it's very busy on the Graham Farmer Freeway heading into the city for the report of a praying at the tunnel entrance westbound. Keep that in mind if you're going that way. It is very busy almost all the way back to Great Eastern Highway. And elsewhere on the roads, on the freeway northbound, it is looking busy from around about South Terrace on and off into the city. Get a bit of a break, but it slows down again. Reed Highway through to Hepburn Ave. Understand that earlier crash has been cleared, but still busy on the freeway northbound. And southbound on the freeway, busy from just after the Loftus Street overpass to Mill Point Road. And further on, busy before Russell Road. And the weather, can expect a low tonight of 6 degrees. Going to be partly cloudy as well for the rest of today. Tomorrow, possible shower, top of 20. Friday, showers 18. And Saturday, showers 16 degrees. Right now in Perth, 19 degrees. On Noongar Radio with me, Jeff, we're on playing songs like this one from the Struggling Kings.

0: And that's Queen and David Bowie, Under Pressure, here on Noongar Radio. Also played George Harrison, Got My Mind Set On You, and Oceans from The Struggling Kings. And a quick check of the traffic. Got a crash on Nangara Road at Alexander Drive there in Nangara. Keep that in mind if you're going that way. And it's also still very busy on the Graham Farmer Freeway heading into the city. I understand there was an earlier crash. Keep that in mind. In fact, it's back to almost Rivervale. So if you happen to be usually taking that way, perhaps find an alternative. That's the Graham Farmer Freeway, chock-a-block, heading into the city. Now, the Australian government currently makes billions of dollars from tobacco taxes, with a forecasted excise for this year of $4.1 billion. Now, joining us to talk smoking is General Practitioner Dr. Joe Kosterich. Welcome, Dr. Kosterich, to Noongar Radio.
1: Thanks, Jeff. Joe, please.
0: Yeah, okay. No worries, Joe. Now, Joe, Dr. Joe, now who profits from people smoking?
1: Look, I mean, the obvious answer to that is cigarette manufacturers, to a degree, retailers, and historically, the government, and you quoted that figure of $4.1 billion projected for the next year, in round about 2019-20, that figure was about $16 billion. So there's been a massive decrease in tobacco excise, which, to get back to your question, who's profiting the most at the moment? Organised criminals. Mm. They are absolutely making a mozza because of the failures of the federal government.
0: Yeah, now, Dr. Joe, now where does the tax money go, or even where is it being spent? Where do you see that happening?
1: Yeah, well, it's essentially what's happened in Australia between, 2017, and this is data from the ABS, the Australian Bureau of Statistics, 2017 and 2025, nicotine consumption overall went up about 40%. But over the last 5 years, we've now gone from about 12% being in the illicit market to 80% of the nicotine market, this includes cigarettes but also e-cigarettes or vapes, is now in the illegal or black market. And that's why the tobacco excise revenue has collapsed to the tune of nearly 75%, notwithstanding that the actual excise amount has gone up. So Australia has the most expensive per cigarette stick cost in the world, and that amount of taxation per stick goes up year on year, and yet the amount of revenue the government is raising is now falling, and most of that money is now going into the hands of criminals.
0: Yeah. Well, suppose let's get back to the health side of things, the medical side of things. Are there any harmful effects from tobacco smoke and perhaps medication that people would have to take?
1: Smoking cigarettes remains the number one cause of preventable illness and premature death. They're estimated annually to be about 8 million deaths from cigarette-related illnesses worldwide, and in Australia it's about 20,000. And it is worth pointing out that some groups are disproportionately affected, and that does include Indigenous populations, and it does include people with mental health problems. So the list is a long one, includes heart disease, stroke, large number of cancers. One point that is important, Jeff, is cigarette smoking is a risk factor. So it doesn't mean that if you smoke you have to have a heart attack, or if you don't smoke you can never have a heart attack. No, but certainly it does increase the risk significantly.
0: Yeah, now, does smoking increase the risk of both cataract and age-related macular degeneration?
1: Look, it does to a smaller degree. Macular degeneration is some wear and tear, if you like, at the back of the eye, and that reduces vision. Cataracts are very, very common. The biggest factor there is sort of age and a family tendency. So smoking does contribute, but probably compared to lung cancer, heart disease, and stroke, you know, those two are, yes, they are those two are also issues with smoking, but they're a little bit lower down the list. And that's not to diminish them as concerns, though.
0: Yeah. And, yeah, now, bit of an obvious question, but I'll ask it anyway. Our smokers are at increased risk of infection, particularly respiratory infections, Doctor.
1: Oh, absolutely. And it is an important question. Mm. But yes, people who smoke are more prone to secondary chest infections. So we're all going to get, most people are going to get a cold or some form of virus through the course of the year. It's just part of, being alive. If you're a smoker, there is a much greater likelihood that you can develop a secondary infection such as bronchitis, which is an infection of the airways, or pneumonia, which is an infection of the lung substance. That is much more likely in smokers. Also more likely over time to develop what's called chronic obstructive pulmonary disease, or COPD, emphysema, which is also a condition of the lung. So, I think most people will be familiar with this, but it's always good to have a reminder that, look, the lungs suffer the most in terms of smoking-related illnesses. And again, lung cancer is on that list as well.
0: Yeah. Now, Dr. Joe, does smoking increase your risk of developing diabetes, perhaps the type 2 diabetes?
1: It's probably not the biggest factor in type 2 diabetes. Sugar consumption and consumption of a lot of processed foods is probably the bigger factor. Parallel and connected to that is weight gain and being significantly overweight. Smoking, look, it gets the blame for a lot of things, and rightly so. Probably type 2 diabetes is not one where really smoking is the number one factor. It's a very, very small factor in type 2 diabetes.
0: Yeah. Now, Dr. Joe, if someone has been addicted to smoking for decades, or I suppose for a long time, how can they either reduce their smoking or even try and quit altogether?
1: Look, the good news is that since the 1960s,

0: 60s, smoking rates have gone down quite significantly, and that's right around the world. There's a number of ways that people can look to quit cigarettes, and there are people who literally just throw the packet away, and that's good if you're able to do that, and a lot of people are. There are a variety of quit smoking methods. There are patches, there are gums, there are sprays. You can get these at the supermarkets. They have various flavors, not the patches, but the other two. There are medications that can be prescribed to help people stop smoking. Hypnosis works for some people. There are courses that people can do. And use of e-cigarettes, which unfortunately in this state require a prescription, also is the world's most popular and effective stop smoking method. And in New Zealand, they're seeing significant declines in their smoking rates because people can access e-cigarettes as easily, it's no more difficult to access the at least 95% less harmful version than to access cigarettes. In Australia, unfortunately, we're not doing that. There are a number of options for people to help them quit smoking. The most important thing, and it sounds a bit obvious, but the most important thing is you actually have to want to do it.
1: Mm. Now, what about if the case of someone, they're trying to quit smoking, but perhaps they might replace it with something else, like perhaps having chocolate on hand to...
0: That's a good point. And if you're going to, if you decided you do want to, quit cigarettes, then you also need to be aware of, if I might go the munchies rather than smoke, have foods that you can munch on that aren't high in calories. If I get a stock of celery or carrot sticks or, even a protein bar might do the trick. Anything perhaps that if you're going to want to munch, you can do it without getting a lot of calories in. Say, all right, if I'm going to quit smoking, that's going to be better for my lungs. I can start doing a little bit more exercise. So being a little bit prepared and perhaps aware of what might happen, it certainly makes it much less likely that you go down the path of adding too many kilograms.
1: Yeah. All right, Dr. Jove, thank you very much for joining us today here on Noongar Radio to talk smoking and trying to give it up.
0: You're very, very welcome, Jeff.
1: No worries. Thank you. No worries.
0: Bye.
1: Bye. It's The Drive here on Noongar Radio. And yeah, got to watch out for that reversing truck as well. It's 25 minutes after 4. And around about 4:30, we'll check with Main Roads to see how the traffic's doing. But in the meantime, here's Yothi Indy, Treaty on Noongar Radio.

0: here for the long summer days and the torrential downpours, the barbie sizzling at sundown and the early morning wake-up calls. We're here for all of it. The good and the not so good. Every single day. 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
3: Air News headlines. I'm Mark Dransfield. Making news today, the federal government has unveiled draft legislation to close the so-called widow's tax loophole, but is not committing to passing it soon. Senators are pushing for it to be passed as a priority. The Energy Minister has announced an expansion of the small-scale renewable energy scheme to include solar systems up to 1 megawatt to benefit businesses, farms and warehouses. The New South Wales government has accepted all the recommendations from a coronial inquest into the Bondi Junction stabbing. Victoria's anti-corruption watchdog has found former Premier Daniel Andrews refused to take action against inappropriate conduct by Firefighters Union boss Peter Marshall when trying to settle a pay dispute in 2016. A male teenager who murdered Brisbane mum Emma Lovell has had his fight for a reduced sentence overturned in Australia's highest court. And Jetstar will start charging passengers up to $52 to use overhead locker spaces in planes from February. In air sport, Giants captain Toby Green is on track to return from a thigh injury in Sunday's must-win clash with the Suns. In league, Cameron Munster will return from a knee injury for the Melbourne Storm in Saturday afternoon's clash with the Sea Eagles in Perth. And Alex de Minaur has beaten fellow Aussie James Duckworth in the second round of the Canadian Open. These stories and more today. This is Air News.
4: Kaya, kaya nanonok, kaya nanonok, nige buja, nala buja, nige buja windi. Nicha nalang dirt, nicha nalang wanki. Tunjo yo, nit ngan wanki.
5: It's time to bring back the language with Joe Collard.
6: We're now going to learn some sentences. I am crying. Nanya waling. 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I am crying. I am sad. 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

0: Nanya winyan. I am sad. 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I am weak. I am feeling good. 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I am feeling good.
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3: Well, let's check the traffic with Tony at Main Roads. How's the traffic looking right now, Tony?
4: Good afternoon. Well, there are a few things going on at the moment. There's a crash on Leach Highway eastbound at 5th Avenue in Shelley. The right lane is blocked and traffic is slow. On the approach, caution is advised. And another crash, Nangarra Road at Alexander Drive in Nangarra. The lane closures are unknown, but traffic is heavy in both directions. Please drive with caution. And some boom gates are down. Jarrett Street, Salvato Street and Victoria Street near Stirling Highway in Mosman Park. Traffic is heavy in the area. Please seek an alternate route. Drive safely. And that's the latest from Main Roads.
3: Okay, thanks, Tony. And I'll check the traffic again a little bit later here on The Drive, here on Noongar Radio.

Kylie Minogue just there, Confide in Me. And that song came out in 1994. It's also played Julian Lennon with Now You're in Heaven. Let's have another quick look at the roads. Let's see what's going on. Now, a crash has happened there on Tonkin Highway there in Bullsbrook, Tonkin Highway northbound before Stock West Road. Right lanes are blocked. Keep that in mind if you're going that way. Now, if you spot any other traffic problems, pull over, let us know on the SMS 0476 797 601. Text when it is safe and legal to do so. And it's also looking busy heading eastbound through the Northbridge Tunnel, the Poly Pipe. And as for the freeway southbound, busy from just after the Loftus Street Bridge through to Mill Point Road. Further on, it is looking busy between Armidale Road and Rolly Road. Northbound the freeway, busy around Leach Highway. Again, busy from around about South Terrace heading into the city. Further on, busy Arundale Road through to Warwick Road. And it's also looking busy there just after Whitford's Ave, or around Whitford's Ave through to Ocean Reef Road. And the earlier prang there, Alexander Drive and Nangara Road there in Nangara, still looking busy around there. And if you spot anything else, any other traffic problems, let me know on the SMS 0476 797 601. Text when it is safe and legal to do so. Here's Black Storm.

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6: Hello, I'm Peter Carey. Jetstar is rolling out new carry-on baggage rules from February, introducing a new priority fee for passengers to access the overhead bins. Passengers will only be allowed to take on board a single item, with the carry-on weight limit to be boosted from 7 kilograms to 10. Flight expert Daniel Skibberis says fees to access the overhead compartment will vary according to route.
7: So something like Launceston to Sydney would be $25, but Perth to Bali would be $39, for example. So the longer the route, usually a bit more.
6: The head of a Perth-based uranium explorer is calling for Western Australia's ban on uranium mining to be reviewed as global demand increases. The push follows a federal agreement to expand uranium supplies to India for nuclear power generation. Speaking on the ABC, DevEx Resources Managing Director Marnie Finlayson says uranium mining could create jobs and support economic growth.
8: I do believe it will happen over time. And I think there has to be a growing emphasis on what it brings to those states that don't currently allow it. So that there needs to be more of a concerted effort at changing the sentiment around uranium mining and, more importantly, the benefits that it will bring to those states.
6: Victoria's Firefighters Union boss Peter Marshall has slammed a long-awaited anti-corruption report he fought years to keep secret as creative writing. IBAC has failed to uncover any corruption over the CFA pay dispute in 2016, but it has found Mr. Marshall was given unprecedented access to senior ministers with serious and concerning conduct by senior public officers. Former Premier Daniel Andrews authorised his Special Minister of State, Gavin Jennings, to negotiate exclusively with the UFU. But Mr. Marshall still denies any wrongdoing, claiming he's been exonerated.
9: They've done a hit on this union. They went looking for a finding that was simply not there. 8 years, around $8 million of public money they've spent on a witch hunt. And why? Because when they find nothing, then they try to write up something that gives it substance. And that's what this report is, creative writing.
6: The New South Wales State's Education Minister says the latest NAPLAN results show some of the government's reforms are working. Results for the exams in New South Wales in 2026 were broadly stable when compared with recent years. Prue Carr says there is still work to do.
10: The improvements from year 3 to year 5 show that some of our reforms are starting to show green shoots. Of course, there is more work to do. In particular, we're concerned about writing.
6: And rideshare zones are set to be trialled around Lang Park, starting with this Saturday's NRL match. Georgina Winter has more.
11: Stadium management are set to trial three rideshare pickup zones situated on Cribb Street, Given Terrace and Counter Street for potential use during major events. It's part of their traffic management plan, aiming to ease congestion and improve safety during peak times. A temporary geofence will kick in 20 minutes before the game ends, automatically directing rideshare drivers to these zones until approximately 1 hour after the event. Management acknowledges nearby locals won't be able to book rides directly from home

0: 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This episode features Diane Mippy's memories of the old reserve. It's narrated by Cindy Moody.
1: When people walked from the old reserve, we would hang around the clock in town and yarn. The reserve people would catch up with the town people when they were in to do their shopping. There used to be benches to sit on in the shade of the trees. Gone now. They didn't want Noongars hanging around. There were also big grey rocks to sit on around the clock.
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0: during this time, but stresses it is only a trial. They're encouraging the community to submit feedback via the online form by the 12th of August.
1: This is Air News. Two Western Bulldog stars are making their case for selection against North Melbourne tomorrow night. As Eddie Summerfield reports, the Dogs coach is standing by his comments about managing players.
2: An AFL memo warning club selection will be scrutinised during the final round. Luke Beveridge led the charge, calling out league GM of football Greg Swan's note.
3: Don't think you really needed to send it. You know, I think that's everyone's attitude.
2: The Dogs coach maintaining player management is part of every club's premiership quest.
3: It's not something you set out to do to compromise a competition.
2: The Dogs training indoors, Aaron Norton and Cody Waitman on restricted duties as they push for a return.
3: They had a modified session, both of them.
2: At Icon Park, Sam Walsh gave a glowing review of interim coach Josh Fraser.
4: It hasn't made it about himself. It hasn't made about him getting the job. It's made about how can we put this club in a better position.
2: Carlton gearing up for a doubleheader with the women's team against St Kilda. Blue star Darcy Vessio can't wait to run out at Marvel Stadium in the lead up to the men's match on Sunday night.
5: Is a really exciting prospect, having that momentum build around you as well as in the games.
1: Sea Eagles players believe the next 5 weeks will see what they're made of. Manly is walking the NRL finals tightrope after losing 4 games in a row. Ahead of Saturday's clash with Melbourne, prop Taniela Pasika says they're up for the fight.
6: It's a challenge for us to get through some adversity, see what we're made out of, and if we come out on the other side, then it's going to be very good for us in the end of the season.
1: Australian Independent Radio News.
7: 5th of August. Wadalung Kedla, word of the day. And let us not grow weary of doing good, for in due season we will reap if we do not give up. Galatians 6:9. Dear friends and family, Galatian people love farming a lot. They knew seeds they sowed is what they all got. Tempers at Calvary were hateful and hot. Jesus stayed calm and loved back on the spot. Come now, sow love when bad folks scheme and plot. Trust that Christ loves seeds, gets rid of sin's rot. Young and all are hallelujah.
8: Kai, won't you? Good afternoon, Jeff here on the drive. Here on Noongar Radio, checking the traffic, and there's a crash on Tonkin Highway northbound before Stock Road, or Stock West Road there in Bullsbrook. The right lanes have been blocked. Keep that in mind if you're going that way. And elsewhere around town, well, it's looking busy on the freeway southbound Vincent Street through to Mill Point Road there in South Perth, and further on the freeway southbound busy Armidale Road to just before Russell Road, Gibbs Road. A report of a crash has happened there, and then further south on the freeway it is looking good. Northbound freeway busy Leach Highway to just after the Mount Henry Bridge slows down again roughly around South Terrace into the city. And again, looking busy there around Stevenson Ave, Cedric Street, and also a little bit there just after Reed Highway and Ocean Reef Road. And it's still looking very busy there on Nangarra Road westbound as you approach Alexander Drive there in Lansdale due to an earlier prang. Keep that in mind if you're going that way. And the weather, can expect a low tonight of 6 degrees. Going to be partly cloudy as well. And for tomorrow, chances some rain, top of 20. Friday, showers, 18 degrees. And Saturday, showers, 16 degrees. Right now in Perth, 17 degrees on Noongar Radio with me, Jeff, where I'm playing songs like this one from King Stingray.

0: Everybody wants to work. That's Uncanny X-Men. Just there. Madness. Our House. Phil Wallystack with Bin R. Also Tony Basil with Mickey. Another Night. That was by The Real McCoy. And King Stingray at the start there with Bill Kamana. It's The Drive here on Noongar Radio. I'll check in with Main Roads in a couple of moments. So keep it here on Noongar Radio.
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0: Well, let's check the traffic now with Tony at Main Roads. How's the traffic looking right now, Tony?
4: Good afternoon. Well, there are a few things going on at the moment. There's a breakdown on Rose Street westbound at Sutherland Street in the Perth CBD. The right lane is blocked. Police are on site there and traffic is quite heavy on the approach. Caution is advised. And a crash on Great Eastern Highway eastbound at Hardy Road in Hobia. The lane closures are unknown, but traffic is heavy on the approach. Please proceed with caution. And a crash on Nangara Road. It is closed westbound at Alexander Drive in Nangara. Police are on site there. Traffic is heavy in both directions. Drive safely, and that's the latest from Main Roads.
0: Okay, thanks, Tony. 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Get the things you need for your kids with the third round of the WA Student Assistance Payment. 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
5: Air News Headlines. I'm Mark Dransfield. Making news today, the federal government has unveiled draft legislation to close the so-called widow's tax loophole, but is not committing to passing it soon. Senators are pushing for it to be passed as a priority. The Energy Minister has announced an expansion of the small-scale renewable energy scheme to include solar systems up to 1 megawatt to benefit businesses, farms and warehouses. The New South Wales government has accepted all the recommendations from a coronial inquest into the Bondi Junction stabbing. Victoria's anti-corruption watchdog has found former Premier Daniel Andrews refused to take action against inappropriate conduct by Firefighters Union boss Peter Marshall when trying to settle a pay dispute in 2016. A male teenager who murdered Brisbane mum Emma Lovell has had his fight for a reduced sentence overturned in Australia's highest court. And Jetstar will start charging passengers up to $52 to use overhead locker spaces in planes from February. In air sport, Giants captain Toby Green is on track to return from a thigh injury in Sunday's must-win clash with the Suns. In league, Cameron Munster will return from a knee injury for the Melbourne Storm in Saturday afternoon's clash with the Sea Eagles in Perth. And Alex de Minaur has beaten fellow Aussie James Duckworth in the second round of the Canadian Open. These stories and more today. This is Air News.
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South Summit, just there, Tired of Waiting, here on Noongar Radio. Started off that set of music with Edge of the Water from Jade Jackson, Martha and the Muffins with Echo Beach, and Bruce Springsteen with Better Days. Let's have another look at the traffic with info from Main Roads. Let's see what's going on. Well, it's looking a little bit busy there. Kanata Freeway northbound before Millpoint Road. Keep that in mind. It's slowing down around there. And then further on the freeway northbound, it is looking starting to look pretty good now, actually. A little bit busy there around Reid Highway and also just after Ocean Reef Road. Southbound the freeway, though, busy. On and off from Vincent Street through to Millpoint Road. And further south, a little bit busy there, just after Rowley Road. And north of the river, they're still in Nangarra. Nangarra Road closed at the moment, westbound, as you come up towards Alexander Drive to an earlier crash. Keep that in mind if you're going that way. And if you spot any of the traffic problems, pull over, let us know on the SMS 0476 797601. Text when it is safe and legal to do so. Understand there's been a breakdown as well. Row Street, westbound at Sutherland Street in the city, slowing the traffic down. Yeah, if you spot anything else, let us know on the SMS 0476 797601. Text when it is safe and legal to do so. And that praying there in Hovea, Granniston Highway, eastbound at Hardy Road there in Hovea. Right, I think that's all. Hope that's all. Would have been easier just to say where it's not busy. Well, it's Wednesday today, August the 5th for 2026. Now, if it's your birthday today, big happy birthday to you from us here at Noongar Radio. Now, it's International Traffic Light Day today, as well as Professional Engineers Day today. So perhaps thank a

0: professional engineer for the traffic lights, keeping us safe. Yeah, now it's your birthday. We'll be sharing your birthday with actor John Jarrett. He is 75 today, best known for playing the villain Mick Taylor in the Wolf Creek films. Singer Angry Anderson is 79 today, and actress Maureen McCormick, who played Marsha Brady on The Brady Bunch, Maureen is 70 today. On this day in history, in 1914, the US beats Australia 3-2 to win the Davis Cup. On this day in 1944, at least 545 Japanese prisoners of war escaped from a camp near Cowra in New South Wales. In the course of recapturing the escapees, 231 prisoners were killed, along with 4 Australian soldiers. And on this day in 2009, a 53-year-old who claimed he was secretly engaged to Miley Cyrus was charged with trying to stalk her. And the number one songs on this day in years past: in 1990, MC Hammer had You Can't Touch This at number one. In 2002, Vanessa Carlton had 1,000 Miles at the top of the charts. And in 2013, Avicii featuring Aloe Black had Wake Me Up at number one. But let's go back to 1990.
1: You can't touch this. You can't touch this.

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1: We're here for the long summer days and the torrential downpours, the barbies sizzling at sundown and the early morning wake-up calls. We're here for all of it. The good and the not so good. 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
3: Hello, I'm Peter Carey. Former Victorian Premier Daniel Andrews has broken his silence after the anti-corruption watchdog found he green-lighted a backroom deal with the Firefighters Union back in 2016. In a statement, he says IBEC found no evidence to support the false and completely outrageous claims that he was blackmailed by the UFU over the CFA pay dispute. IBEC found Mr. Andrews authorised his minister, Gavin Jennings, and his department deputy secretary, Tony Bates, to negotiate exclusively with the union, giving union boss Peter Marshall unprecedented access to senior ministers. But Mr. Andrews says the relationship between the CFA and the UFU had completely broken down in a spiteful and dysfunctional enterprise bargaining dispute that dragged on for years. And that was not acceptable to him or to the government when community safety was on the line. Mr. Bates is now Secretary of the Department of Education and has taken leave from today. Shadow Attorney General James Newbury saying Premier Ben Carroll must take action.
4: This report shows that one of the most senior figures in the current government has failed the integrity test, a test Ben Carroll set himself. By 5 o'clock today, the Secretary of the Department of Education must be sacked.
3: To New South Wales now, where senior police say officers were responding to reports of a domestic violence incident southwest of Sydney, where they were caught up in a fatal crash. A driver was killed when their hatchback swerved into an oncoming lane and collided with a cement truck in Appin. Two police vehicles were not far behind the hatchback when the crash occurred. Assistant Commissioner Brett McFadden says an independent investigation will be carried out into the circumstances.
5: Given the fact that police, while responding to an urgent job with lights and sirens activated, was no less than 50 metres from the rear of this vehicle at the time it impacted with cement truck, I've declared a critical incident to understand the circumstances as to how that has taken place.
3: Queensland's Education Minister is vowing to stop students from falling through the cracks following alarming NAPLAN results. The latest testing shows Queensland students are lagging behind the national average in literacy and numeracy. John Paul Lambrogue said his government will ensure funding is being spent in areas which directly improve education.
6: What I have been doing since I've been the minister for 20 months now is to have teachers tell us in opposition the things that were stopping them from doing, focusing on literacy and numeracy, behaviour issues, yeah, occupational violence, bullying issues.
3: And WA's Shadow Road Safety Minister is calling for a greater police presence on the state's roads. The state's road toll has reached 135 deaths this year. There's been a fatal crash in Merivale near Esperance. About 6 this morning, a Kia Rio left Fisheries Road and hit a tree, killing the 37-year-old driver. Julie Freeman says while safety cameras play a role, an increased visibility of police is one of the strongest deterrents to dangerous driving. And finally in this bulletin, to the Australian share market. The All Ords has closed up 41 points at 91.78. One Australian dollar is buying 70.27 US cents. This is Air News. Geelong coach Chris Scott says they will be forever grateful for what Tyson Stengel did for their football club. Stengel and the Cats officially parted ways last week. Scott says Stengel was an outstanding success for their club.
7: I would be invading his privacy if I spoke to some of the challenges that he's had through his life. But I think for him to do what he did in the AFL system is so close to a miracle, it's not funny.
3: The Rabbitohs will welcome back three of their stars for Saturday night's battle with the Eels. Cameron Murray, David Fifita and

There goes Haraway, What Is Love? And also You Can't Touch This from MC Hammer. And that's it for me for today. That's me, Jeff. Have a good evening. Mary J is coming up at 7. But from me, Jeff, have a good evening. 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

0: Alice Duncan are returning to help Souths consolidate their place in the top eight. Winger Campbell Graham says the stakes are getting bigger as the finals approach.
1: Obviously, we've got a bit of a tricky draw ahead. We've got some top teams in there, but you know, we want to give ourselves a chance every game we go out there to get the win. You know, like you said, every win's going to matter from now on.
0: Warriors prop Jackson Ford has re-signed with the club until the end of the 2029 season. Aussie batsman Mitchell Marsh has smashed 76 of just 37 balls to lead Sunrisers Leeds to a 37-run win over London Spirit in the 100 competition. And Alex Dimondor has won an all-Aussie battle with James Duckworth in the second round of the Canada Open, 6-2, 7-6. 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
2: Air News Headlines, I'm Mark Dransfield. Making news today, the federal government has unveiled draft legislation to close the so-called widow's tax loophole, but is not committing to passing it soon. Senators are pushing for it to be passed as a priority. The Energy Minister has announced an expansion of the small-scale renewable energy scheme to include solar systems up to 1 megawatt to benefit businesses, farms and warehouses. The New South Wales government has accepted all the recommendations from a coronial inquest into the Bondi Junction stabbing. Victoria's anti-corruption watchdog has found former Premier Daniel Andrews refused to take action against inappropriate conduct by Firefighters Union boss Peter Marshall when trying to settle a pay dispute in 2016. A male teenager who murdered Brisbane mum Emma Lovell has had his fight for a reduced sentence overturned in Australia's highest court. And Jetstar will start charging passengers up to $52 to use overhead locker spaces in planes from February. In air sport, Giants captain Toby Green is on track to return from a thigh injury in Sunday's must-win clash with the Suns. In league, Cameron Munster will return from a knee injury for the Melbourne Storm in Saturday afternoon's clash with the Sea Eagles in Perth. And Alex de Minaur has beaten fellow Aussie James Duckworth in the second round of the Canadian Open. These stories and more today, this is Air News.
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1: Kaya, kaya nanonot, kaya nanonot. 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
1: Today we will look at, for knife we say darb. Darb is spelled D-H-A-A-B. It is a traditional knife, a darb. For boomerang, we say karli. Karli is the traditional name for boomerang. Karli is spelled G-I-I-L-Y-I, karli. For the traditional stone axe, we say koch, koch. Koch is spelled G-O-O-D-J, koch. Koch is the traditional stone axe. And that was today's lesson.
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What now, you lot there? This is the Mary G Show, and my name is Kathy Watson. I hope you guys have a good night and enjoy her program, Peckham and Australia Wide.

Hello, everybody. My name is Mary Ross. You're listening to my Gumbali, Mary G. Mary, you keep your hands off my man, Johnny Ross. What are y'all?

0: Hello, this is Ralph. You're listening to the love of my life, Mary G. Whatty-ow.
1: Hello, this is Sandra Evans from Leonora, and you're listening to the beautiful Mary G.

G'day, it's Troy Casadale here. 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

0: Yes, the Blue Velvet Band, mind you. And, of course, the man himself, Mr. Francis Cox. Kathy Watson?
1: Yes. Yes, Mary Yee?
0: What are you doing? You're drinking soup.
1: Yeah, I'm drinking soup out of a cup. What's wrong?
0: Why?
1: I like soup.
0: Aye. Mm-hmm. Are you soup?
1: I'm soup. Probably like my woman.
0: Aye, how old are you going? You got bread, too, for soaking?
1: Yes, must.
0: Aye?
1: Yes.
0: Ah. You still got all your rings? That's really good to see.
1: Yep.
0: Yeah. Dead people don't ring, eh?
1: Shut up. They're jealous.
0: Look at you. Jealous for that. My God, have mercy.
1: Uh-huh.
0: Yeah. Anyway, welcome, everybody. And, of course, today's date is the...
1: 5th.
0: 5th of August, mind you. My God. Where did time go, Kathy?
1: I don't know, Mary. Just pop up. And before we know, we'll be in September.
0: My God, have mercy. Well, don't worry. Just... Be
1: happy.
0: Blackwater Music.

0: Yes, there you go there, Cathy.
1: Yes, don't worry, be happy.
0: Yes, and of course, Black Bottom Music. You're listening to me, Mary Dear. Of course, Cathy Watson is claiming the seat again as usual.
1: I don't care. I don't care.
0: Don't swear.
1: I don't care.
0: You're going to say, I don't give a...
1: Oh, just about, but I got a twist a turn.
0: My God. Here's Mr. Brian Charlie, mind you.
1: Pension day?
0: I'm just...
1: An Aborigine going out to Lena Cox because she loves this song.
0: Yes, there she is. She must be Aborigine.
1: Yeah, well, she is, but don't.
0: No worries. Lena, this song is for you, darling.
2: Before you go, go on.
0: Go on. You want to say something?
1: No, go.

0: Yes, Kathy, there you go. Mr. Brian Charlie, mind you.
1: Yes, Mother Goose, where you are? You been hiding or what?
0: Eh?
1: You didn't hear from me for a while now.
0: I know. What for?
1: I don't know. I'm just saying. Giving him a cheerio.
0: Hey, yeah. Wow.
1: Also, listening, Mary is Joanna Cox.
0: Oh, is she?
1: Yes, she listens to Mary G. and
0: the beautiful Janowaki.
1: Yeah, Janowaki and Rena Dan. She's listening there at Room North with Mary Farrell and Yvette Dan. It's all tuned in.
0: Yeah? I don't know if it's true, but Derek and Rena are waiting for Tanya to die.
1: Oh, Jesus God. I don't know. Don't start, Mary. You'll be swearing you now.
0: She was saying, what are you?
1: Can't be, but wrong. And she'll just, she'll bust out to laugh.
0: True.
1: And how are you there, Jeet? So, a big cheerio out there. We'll put a song for you later on in the program.
0: Now you got a birthday song?
1: It's going out to Tiani Matthews from your grandparents, Kay and Simon and Jeray Dolby. Happy birthday, 23rd birthday for tomorrow. And the song starts at all, and it's also from Jalbi Kathy and Granny Mary G. Because his darling is Lulu Simon.
0: Yes.
1: Yo, Gigi will whip you up.
0: Well, double up, that one.

0: Yes, Kathy, what a beautiful song.
1: Yeah, there you go, Tiani. Tiani Matthews, for happy birthday for
2: now,
1: tomorrow.
2: For the you price of a hamburger.
1: 23, I believe, from Nana Kay and Lulu Simon, and also from Jeray Dolby. And I hope you have a wonderful day tomorrow, Dolby.
0: You look beautiful tonight. Goodness. Kathy, what you been doing?
1: Nothing, just I had a very productive day today, Mary.
0: Yeah?
1: I went and did some...
0: What did you produce?
1: Nothing, I didn't produce. I just went and with Mamblanjan with myself and Jacinta Hunter.
0: Yeah.
1: We went up and dropped off some food to all our countrymen. And then we went to see a...
0: In the microphone, please.
1: And then we went to see some ladies at the art center next door to the PCYC.
0: How'd that go?
1: Oh, deadly. Well, the Balgomov. And I said, I'm going Mary Yee tonight. They looked at me. I'm going, Wadiyo. Oh, Wadiyo. Yeah, we listen to Wadiyo. You know?
0: Yeah.
1: They don't say Mary Yee. They say Wadiyo.
0: Wadiyo, yeah. Mm-hmm. So, Wadiyo.
1: Yeah, so they're doing their paintings. And
0: say hello to them.
1: Yeah, hello there to all the judo there. I'm seeing us today at the art center there, and it was really good to see my niece, Tracy Malaria, which I haven't seen for yonks, and she's coordinating them there, and Rebecca Webster, one of my grannies there. Yeah, so it was really good. They were coordinating the ladies there. They go, they have breakfast in the morning and lunch and just sit down and yarn and paint away. Yeah? Mm-hmm. So I thought it was a really good day for me. Then we went to the meeting at Police and Community Relations Committee.
0: You mentioned Malati. The other night I went to Yaringal or Merv Malati.
1: Oh, yeah, yeah. How did that go?
0: Oh, fantastic.
1: Mm-mm.
0: World class.
1: Oh, truly.
0: Absolutely world class. And Naomi Pigram, not Naomi Pigram, Naomi Wade. No, yeah. God, maybe we can tangle up. Shamala, what's the name?
1: Leanna,
0: I'm saying.
1: Where from Naomi?
0: I'm getting bogged.
1: Start putting any kind of names for
0: but
1: people.
0: But they were excellent, and of course Willie was there, and the dancers was there.
1: Yeah, oh, that's great, yeah.
0: And Anna was the MC, mind you.
1: Yeah, all right, yeah.
0: Really, really, all in the bush, you know. Yeah.
1: At the crock farm, eh?
0: Yeah, I need to go Derby all the way.
1: Well, look, you can Lingara will get you, didn't? Lingara is mean crocodile in Nigana.
0: Yeah. Well, there you go, mind you. He was smiling at me.
1: Mm-hmm.
0: He wanted to jump in the stand up in the cage.
1: Oh, true.
0: Yeah. But it was a fantastic show, Kathy, and I think that it was a trial. They were trying it, but I think it's a world class show.
1: Oh, just deadly, Mary.
0: Yeah, so I think they're going to take it to Melbourne and Canberra. So. Mm. Yeah.
1: Yeah. Well, Tracy, the youngest one of this, Mr. and Mrs. Malati.
0: Yeah.
1: They with all the Balgo ones there, mind you. And it was good to see them because I haven't seen them ever since I left. Just visiting them here and there, you know. And I said, that's good. You guys are not sitting on the oval. No, this is really good, they reckon.
0: Yeah.
1: The ladies here.
0: Oh, well, that's really good.
1: And with me and Cassandra, Mom Blanjan, and as I said, Jacinta Hunter, and I believe she'd probably be listening what I'm saying. Good evening, Jacinta. I hope you're skinning them.
0: Now, I don't want to put a dampener on the evening, but Simon Williams is coming.
1: Oh, deadly. Well, then you guys can tangle them up, Salvia.
0: What do you mean, Mr. Tangle up all the time in Burugundi?
1: Yeah. Don't put them for Burugundi, then that is chef.
0: Yeah, but mean Mr. Rattle around.
1: Well, that's good.
0: He's showing me his crabs. Mangrove crab we talk about.
1: You want Gija to give you kung fu?
0: What for?
1: You want Makran, you're stealing her man.
0: She can have him back, I don't want him forever.
1: Oh, God.
0: I just want to gallop him for a little while and that's it, you know?
1: Yeah. All right,
0: Hand him back, you know?
1: Okay, Mary.
0: Yeah. Anyway, we've got a special guest here. And her name is Shirley Smith. Hello, darling. How are you?
3: Hi, Mary. Yeah, good to see you.
0: I haven't seen you for many, many moons.
3: No, I've been in Sydney for a long time, like almost 30 years, and come back every year, two or three times, a few weeks at a time to visit family. But I went over in 1998 and came back early, like, really settled back this year, so...
0: Yeah, because you spent quite a few years in a band called A to Z.
3: I did.
0: Which is one of the biggest reggae bands in Perth.
3: Yeah.
0: In WA, for that matter.
3: I realised that, looking back on some of the recordings, we did just off the desk, you know, live. I thought, wow, that was a really good band. And I didn't realize how good it was, you know.
0: Don't come back.
3: Bye, Kat.
0: Yeah, no, it was good. I remember going to

0: spent quite a few years in a band called A to Z.
1: I did.
0: Which is one of the biggest reggae bands in Perth.
1: Yeah.
0: In WA, for that matter.
1: I realised that, you know, looking back on some of the recordings we did just off the desk, you know, live, I thought, wow, that was a really good band. And I didn't realise how good it was, you know.
0: Don't come back.
1: Bye, Kath.
0: Yeah, it was good. I remember going to the show a couple of times. I nearly got married there.
1: Where? At an A to Z concert?
0: Yeah.
1: Really?
0: Yeah.
1: Ah.
0: Well, a few times, actually. So there's a lot of men there.
1: All right.
0: Yeah. And women, of course, you know, but I was only into men, you know. So, yeah.
1: Yeah.
0: So where's all the albums, all the recordings?
1: Well, at home, like shelved.
0: Ah.
1: That nothing was released, and I realised there's probably two or three albums that we could do. We did a black and white cassette in the 80s. It was all cassettes, right? And we did a cassette in the 80s, the black and white one.
0: Yeah, yeah.
1: And then we did a green and yellow
0: cover,
1: and no one has got a copy of that, including Russell or myself.
0: My God, well, you're hiding it from everybody.
1: I wonder if anybody out there has got one.
0: I'd love one. I'd pay $100 for it, you know? So any listeners out there in Perth? A to Z cassette, isn't it? Offer it to me, I'll have it, I'll pay $100 for it. So, oh no, it's back again.
2: Of course, but I went for coppers.
1: Yeah.
0: Who invited her anyway?
1: You did. We love Kathy.
0: You can't invite
1: her. She's got a new cup of tea.
0: Yeah, no, soup.
1: Soup? Ah.
0: Yeah, your soup.
1: My soup?
0: Yes, that soup was made specially for you, and she's drinking it all.
2: My second cup.
1: Oh, I better hurry and get one.
0: Yeah, she'll drink it all.
2: I love soup.
1: Yeah. Yeah, I love soup too.
0: So who's your inspiration? I mean, how long have you been on stage?
1: I've been on stage, well, my brother and I sang together first, and we were singing together before I started school. At primary school, they'd send a note home saying, or, you know, a flyer saying the PNC will be holding a cabaret on Saturday night, the 20 whatever, and down the bottom they'd handwritten, they'd write, P.S. could the kids bring the guitar?
0: Right.
1: And so when it was supper time and the urns were all hot and the women had all brought plates of cakes and sandwiches and that, the band would take a break and we would get up and sing, my brother and I, and I'd be sitting there sort of shivering all night.
0: How old were you?
1: After we sang. I was only little. I was, you know, like primary school.
0: Oh, really?
1: And
0: so where did you get your confidence? Did you get vocal training or?
1: No, my brother.
0: Natural.
1: My brother and I sang together a lot, and out we'd go to the Moore River 2 weeks of the year for swimming lessons, and my brother would take his guitar and we'd sing, and pretty soon we'd have an audience, and mainly family, you know, because all the family, extended family, used to go out there, and the more people that came, the more confidence we got, you know.
0: Oh, well, that's especially when they're raw for you.
1: I got into trouble when I was in high school. We had to pick our subjects for going on to senior high school, and I said I don't want to go on, I just want to leave and be a singer. And the headmaster said, well, you can't do that, that will just be a hobby, so what would you want to do? And I said, well, if I can't do that, I don't want to do anything. And he took that as I didn't even know about suicide, you know, but sent a note home. I had to go to the doctor, and the doctor sent my mum out. It was the first time I saw the doctor alone. And he put me on Serapax, which is like a Valium, you know.
0: Yeah.
1: I'd be falling asleep in class.
0: Excuse me, Shelley.
1: Yes.
0: Can you sit down, Cappy?
2: I just
0: you make me nervous.
2: What for? How come I'm making you nervous?
0: Sit down, you get up and walk around.
2: I'm just wanting to see you.
0: In the microphone, if you're going to talk.
2: Oh, my God. All right. Wait now.
0: Sorry, Shelley.
1: Yeah.
2: Sorry, Shelley. Mary G.
0: Yes.
2: I just had a peep to see who's there. That's all.
0: Well, you didn't have to peep. It's none of your business.
2: I just said I'm going to have a look who's there.
0: And who was there?
2: You'll soon find out.
0: Ah, okay.
2: What do you want to know for? I'm not going to tell you.

0: for that, you wait now. I'll just tell that person, your turn now.
1: Okay, well, there you go. Well, not cutting off Shirley now. Shirley's on a talk
0: here. Shirley doing fine. I'm bringing my soup. Yeah, oh, God almighty. Yeah,
1: you wrap your lips around your cup.
2: I'd be falling asleep in class, and the teacher would throw a duster at me to wake me up. And,
1: oh, yeah, they all did
2: and
1: that.
2: I'd pick it up and throw it back and hit him with it because I was sure shot Shirley. I was a good shot, yeah.
1: Okay. What tribe are you from?
2: What?
1: What tribe are you from? Which blah, blah?
2: The Reed family. R-E-A-D, as in book.
1: Ah, we had Reed up here.
2: Mullyabini, Bindoon. Yeah.
1: Okay.
2: Bindoon was a Bindoon estate, which was from my family. Yeah.
1: Oh, okay, yeah.
2: Originally, but they don't acknowledge that anywhere, but that's what we found out.
1: And then when did you first start singing in a band?
2: I was about 13. I put a band together. I didn't put it together. I was just a singer in it.
1: Yeah.
2: After the Bindoon show, we got up and played in the hall, and that was sort of the first band.
1: Okay.
2: Had a Naomi Edwards on drums and Rod. I've forgotten.
1: Were you in the back in the old days all women band?
2: No,
1: never was.
2: No,
1: who was
2: never
1: that?
2: Was.
1: That was Lynn Hazelton and.
2: Oh yeah, yeah.
1: They
2: yeah.
1: all.
2: I can't think who. I know Lynn was in it.
1: Yeah.
2: Can't think of what they were called now.
1: But I
2: ran workshops for women after I complained that the Harp of the West cassette that was released by Kitchen Records didn't have any females on it.
1: Okay.
2: So Gary Burke?
1: Yeah,
2: He got a grant for women to do workshops and said, okay, you complained, you put this together. So I put some workshops together for women, and there was about 17 different combinations, single women mainly. But I organised workshops for them to know how to get a sound on a PA, how to put a PA together, get a sound on it, knock out the frequency, the 150 that is usually the feedback one, and all sorts of things like that. And we had enough money over for them all to record two songs, but they had to be either written by themselves or by West Australian composers. And and we had a double cassette album. We had a north, south, east, west side of the cassettes, and brought it out with a photo of the Mona Lisa playing guitar on the cover.
1: Okay.
2: And the launch actually paid for it. It was packed out because we got a lot of publicity being all women, and we featured two every week in the Sunday Times, advertising it for months earlier.
1: Is that in the era when women aren't looked at as musicians, or is that era?
2: Well, yeah, the women weren't allowed to be, for example, weren't allowed to be in the musicians' union.
1: Yep.
2: They had to be in Actors' Equity. I was in Actors' Equity.
1: Well, you went on to WAM too, didn't you? The West Australian Music Industry. Were you on that board?
2: They inducted me into the Rock and Roll of Renown in 93.
1: Mm-hmm.
2: And in 2004, after I'd been in Sydney for about 6 years, I got a letter to say, you may have thought you've been forgotten when you haven't. And I was awarded the inaugural inductee with John Meyer into the Hall of Fame.
1: Oh, yeah, fantastic.
2: That was a real thrill.
1: So you've been around the mill.
2: I've been around the block a few times.
1: Yeah.
2: Absolutely.
1: That's good.
2: Yeah.
1: So
2: I started with my brother as the same day twins.
1: Yeah.
2: And we went to Vietnam in 68 with the first concert party, and came back and recorded with Clarion Records.

0: Clark, and then hit across the Nullarbor to get it pressed in Sydney, and we got to Adelaide and stayed in a motel because we froze on the Nullarbor.
1: Yeah.
0: And saw in the paper that Robert Stigwood was visiting his mother and looking for another act to sign besides the Bee Gees, right? And so my brother, having more arse than class, rang.
1: Yeah.
0: There were only three Stigwoods in the book, and got him, and he invited us over. His mother gave a spread of, Devonshire tea, and he played the tape that we were taking to, and he said, "How soon can you be in Sydney?" And we said, "Well, we're leaving after this, you know, we're all packed up, ready to go." So he said, "Meet me in the Chevron, I'm in the top suite." And we signed a publishing deal and a management deal with Robert Stigwood.
1: Wow.
0: And he appointed Franz Condi our manager in Australia.
1: You have to put all of this in a book.
0: And Franz Condi had just had the club show, which was a national variety show on Channel 7 on a Saturday night.
1: Yeah.
0: He'd just had the pilot approved by Channel 7, so we were on the show quite a lot, and we did all the other TV shows like the Bob Rogers Show, the Gordon Chater Show, John Law's Show.
1: So Kathy is an emerging. She's about to record an album. God knows when she's going to get around to it. But she's planning to record an album, and people like her. There's a lot of women that's listening, like Rina, Kathy, and whatever.
2: Yeah, Rina. Yeah, she's listening.
1: They're all amateur singers. You know, we have a country western club, and they all turn up there. In fact, it's Friday, Kathy. But any words of wisdom you could give to someone like Kathy? Ringing out there, young women who wish, or not even young women.
0: Well, we were all amateurs to start with, you know.
1: Yeah.
0: Like, and the more shows you do, and the more like TV and stuff like that, you know which camera to look at because the light comes on top of the camera, and you become sort of a bit seasoned at that. But just every time you perform, give it the best you've got.
1: See, Kathy, don't halfway go.
0: Yeah.
2: I always sing right, but I don't sing halfway. What wrong?
1: Oh, okay.
0: No, she wouldn't. She'd give it all she's got, I'm sure.
1: She does, yeah.
0: Yeah.
1: No, she could sing. I remember being up on stage with her once, and she parted wind.
0: Oh.
1: You know? From fright, eh, Kathy?
0: Well, that's a natural act.
1: Is it?
0: You know, yes.
1: Oh, it's natural. You didn't do it deliberately.
2: No, I didn't. What wrong?
1: Oh,
2: I don't do things deliberately.
1: Well, we call that dur, you know?
2: Get lost.
1: And she parted wind and...
2: Get lost.
1: Gave me a...
2: Don't go free where it's at.
1: Yes, I end up with sore eyes and sore throat and everything.
0: Oh, rubbish.
1: Yeah, she really
2: look at your heart.
0: Oh, Mary.
1: Nah, I won't get up.
0: Yeah, you are making it up.
1: But entertaining is a special skill, isn't it?
0: Yeah, it is. I learned, like, the first gig that my brother and I did in Perth was the 21 Club, and I was still 15, and my brother was 16, and he was... His ID wanted, you know, they wanted to check his age, but they didn't ask me, you know.
1: Yeah.
0: So,
1: Where's he now? Is he still
0: my
1: with
0: brother?
1: Us? Yeah,
0: yeah. He's actually a year older than me.
1: Okay,
0: and we called ourselves the same day twins because we had to think of a name, and we saw all these same day service laundry things, and we thought, oh, when people look at that, they'll remember us same day, you know. So a lot of some people that were around back then call me Shirley same day,
1: I go,
0: wow, you know, that's amazing. Yeah.
1: So. Kathy was on stage once and she said to me, you know, does that man like me? I don't know what man, but some man in a crowd. Do you have followers? Men or fans or...
0: Back then we had a fan club, and
1: Kathy had been mobbed.
0: And I was presented with, because we were on fantail wrappers.
1: Okay.
0: And I didn't have one of those, but my cousin got one and she gave it to me for my 40th birthday, I remember.

0: that, yeah. But the same day twins didn't only last about 3 years, and my brother loved to the spirit drink spirits and had a hangover, and a guy gave him a four-way LSD trip.
1: Oh my God.
0: And he lost it, you know, he was off the air. So he came back to the farm in Bindoon, Mullibini, and and chose another path, you know, and I just, it was the first time I'd ever sung on my own. I was really nervous, and but I sang lead most of the time, so, you know, I got through it. And
1: well, A to Z was a huge band.
0: Oh, A to Z. Very popular. Yeah, this was long before A to Z. This was Same Day Twins.
1: But whenever I used to go and see A to Z, I couldn't even get into the doors. That crowded.
0: The Swanbourne was a fantastic gig. The Swanbourne Hotel. It was like a big shed, and there'd be 400 people plus in there every Sunday. They'd come in, kick their thongs off straight from the beach, throw their bag to the, slide it to the wall, and dance. It was fantastic, you know. And the breaks, everyone would go outside to get fresh air and be in little groups sharing a cigarette. And
1: As they do.
0: As they do. And then we'd just play one note on the keyboard, and that all pile back in. Yeah, that was
1: those were the
0: days.
1: They
0: were great days,
1: fantastic. Kathy, you heard of A to Z?
2: No, I never heard of that.
1: Well, she's ignorant. She's from Bingleby. She don't know. So, anyway.
0: I sent that to you. I don't know if track with A to Z playing, me singing Groovin'. It's a a reggae version of Groovin' on a Sunday afternoon.
1: No worries. I'll play one song first. This is Footprints, Kathy's favourite band.
2: Mercy.
1: And this song is called Gunnery. You know what a gunner is? It's a little lizard that waves at you.
0: All right.
1: You ever seen them?
0: No.
1: They wave at you with one hand.
2: Lizard did it.
1: Anyway, here it is.

0: Yes, Gunnery Shuffle Day, and of course Footprints Day with that beautiful melody there by Wayne Barker and Bob Wright, mind you, and from the Gunnery Band, back in the old days, mind you. Now, I'm very fortunate, Kathy gone outside to eat, and Gemma Lawford is eating, and but Shirley, in wrapping up, look, thank you very much for popping in tonight and sharing, and I hope that you come back again next week.
1: That would be lovely, because yeah. I'll bring a CD next week for you.
0: Yes, please.
1: Yes, I thought that I would have given you one, because I did it in 2004, so yeah. Just live at the Blues Club, thanks to Bob Patient, who said, Shirley, you've got to have your own album, so when you do the Blues Club this time, I'll record it for you.
0: Absolutely.
1: And so I wouldn't have it only for Bob, so I really thank Bob Patient for that.
0: Fantastic.
1: Well,
0: you've got to keep recording everything because it's important, you know?
1: It is, yes. Yeah.
0: No worries.
1: And I'll put together a CD of A to Z.
0: And when are you going to be performing in Broome?
1: Well, I've sort of retired. I'm working on my bucket list at the moment. But I think I might get up at the jam at the Matzo next Tuesday.
0: Don't let Mickey Manolis know.
1: Don't what?
0: Don't let Mickey Manolis know.
1: Oh, yeah.
0: He'll back you up all night.
1: He played something, and then I said, what key did you do? Because all my keys have changed because my voice has dropped considerably. Because I could have, you know, I could have jumped. He wanted me to get up and sing, but he said, it's in A minor and...
0: make it up.
1: And it's got 1,000 chords. Just make it up as you go. And, you know, I don't.
0: In Mickey school,
1: I don't like doing that. But I could have sung Stormy Monday to the first thing he played, you know. That would have fitted really well, but it was just a blues.
0: Not to worry.
1: So anyway, we'll see what happens next week.
0: Well, you go outside and have something to eat.
1: Yes, I will. Thank you.
0: I've got a few guests ready to come in again, so.
1: Great.
0: But thank you very much for coming in and sharing. And good to see you.
1: Loved it. Yes, good to see you too.
0: Did you notice how Kathy got jealous? she's a very jealous woman, because she thinks she's the only singer in the world.
1: No, she doesn't. You're making that up.
0: I know, but I like to get the fire burning.
1: No, there weren't many female singers around when I started.
0: Yeah.
1: And I inspired a few, you know, to get into it, including Renee.
0: Yeah.
1: I'd been singing professionally for about 5 years when she came to the Bondi Lifesaver, I think it was, when I was in a band that was playing there. And in Sydney, and she sat on the edge of the stage with me and said, I want to be a singer, and, you know, what can you tell me? And
0: you're talking Renee Geyer?
1: Talking about Renee Geyer, And I said, well, Renee, you can't please all the people all the time, but you can please some of the people some of the time.
0: Or yourself.
1: Just give it. Just do what... Do what you do.
0: Yeah.
1: Do it. Get into it, you know? And she just set the place on fire when she started. She was, you know, everybody was racing to her gig. It was fantastic.
0: And what's your secret to remembering lyrics? Is there a secret?
1: Doing songs that I feel the lyrics.
0: Yeah.
1: I agree with the lyrics and I sing it with conviction because it's something I want to say, you know?
0: Yeah.
1: But other than that, like, I learned my, you know, I got 100% for trigonometry because I learned all the sine, cos, tan, all the, you know, the formulas.
0: Yeah.
1: And so, like a song, and wrote them down as soon as I got in the exam. And then, you know, that's why the teacher really wanted me to go on, because we had about 35 in the class, and I was fourth, always fourth in the class. And you know, they used to say, well, if you study, you can be in the top three, you know. I'm fourth, what's it matter, you know?
0: Yeah.
1: I just wanted to leave. I just wanted to sing, and I'm really pleased to say that I was there at the right time to able to do that.
0: Well, you left a legacy, and I suggest you write a book, because Wham should get behind you. WA Music should get behind you, because you had a huge influence on a lot of people, in particularly a lot of women. And the trials and tribulations, you know, trying to crack into a male-dominated
1: industry. It is, and like I haven't got many girlfriends. I've got all male friends. All the guys I've worked with in a band are my brothers. Yeah. You know, it's a great brotherhood, a great family of musicians.
0: Bonding,
1: that, Okay, well, I'll see you.
0: No worries.
1: Thank you very much.
0: Yeah.
1: Thanks, man.
0: And don't let Kathy eat all the soup.
1: No, I'm going out to get my cup now.
0: That's her fourth.
1: Is it?
0: A fourth cup of soup.
1: She probably hasn't eaten all day because she knew she was coming here.
0: Yeah.
1: For the curry chicken. But
0: could be, yeah.
1: Yeah.
0: Anyway. Shirley Smith, thank you very much, darling.
1: Thanks, Mary.
0: Yes, you're listening to me, Mary G, mind you. George Warrnambool and Policy.

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2: Yes, there you go there, mind you. And, of course, very important messages there, especially the census, mind you. What are you talking about census? I've got a man sitting right here in front of me, mind you. And, of course, I hate to say it, but we used to go out a long time ago. You remember?
3: No.
2: Eh? Simon Williams, where you been hiding? I heard Kay won't let you out. Is that true?
3: No, I've been crooked for about a month. Been sick.
2: Yeah, but where you been for the rest of the year? I've been waiting and waiting for you.
3: Well, just taking it easy.
2: Eh?
3: Been taking it easy. Not doing much.
2: Yeah? Now, you're a master guitarist, and of course you play Shadows Inside Out and Ventures and all that. Are you still playing?
3: Oh, no, just at home mainly.
2: Yeah?
3: I just started using backing tracks.
2: Ah, you're moving up in the world.
3: Yeah, I'm getting used to it.
2: Yeah? You can't rely on musicians, eh?
3: Yeah, no, I can't rely on people, musicians.
2: Yeah, my God, have mercy. And what's your favorite tune?
3: Oh.
2: And guitar? I mean, you're an instrumental, you're a singer too, but...
3: Mostly, instrumentals, I like.
2: Yeah.
3: I suppose, Wonderful Land, I guess.
2: Yeah?
3: Yeah.
2: Well, we should play it, what do you reckon?
3: Yeah.
2: Wonderful Land, and of course, where do you play now? Do you play anywhere?
3: No, just... I played early this month in Medoc for country music.
2: Yeah.
3: Only because Nicky Pond and David from Dunyan.
2: Yeah.
3: Wanted me to back them up and play with them, so I played with them. And Nicky is blind and deaf, but he can still play.
2: I know, isn't that amazing?
3: Yeah.
2: And he's working on an album, I believe.
3: I don't know, but all I know is he's... Sometimes I go around there some weekends and have a jam with him.
2: Yeah.
3: Yeah.
2: Oh.
3: He's a good player.
2: Yeah. But you've got to learn to play the guitar the right way around. You play it back to front.
3: Yeah, but I can't play it the right way around.
2: Yeah. You're a left-hand guitarist.
3: Yeah.
2: But you pick up a normal guitar.
3: Yeah.
2: Like that and play it like that.
3: I play it upside down.
2: Ah.
3: But, yeah.
2: And can I ask you a personal question? How long are you and Kay going to be together?
3: Forever.
2: Oh, there's no room for me.
3: No.
2: Eh?
3: No.
2: You didn't bring her with you?
3: No.
2: No, thank God.
3: She's going after Jerry and Tiny Wolf.
2: Ah. Well, lucky, because I was hoping me and you can go up to Ganthian Point after the radio.
3: No chance.
2: What for?
3: Eh? Ganthian Point, too cold, you know?
2: You show me yours, I show you mine. What do you reckon?
3: No.
2: Anyway, so who's been your most biggest inspiration for guitar playing?
3: For guitar playing, I suppose Paul McCartney.
2: Yeah. Oh, Paul McCartney, another left-handed.
3: Because when I remember going to Derby, when I was in high school in Derby, I went to, you know how they say, a picture show?
2: Yeah. Yep, the old outdoor.
3: News clip coming in of the Beatles, for the first time I've seen the Beatles playing.
2: Yeah.
3: On stage, and I looked at him, hey, he's playing left-handed.
2: Yeah.
3: So I decided, yeah, if he can play that, I can do that.
2: And you did.
3: So I hassled my dad, and he bought me an exact same guitar, bass guitar.
2: Were you in the Holy Rosary?
3: No.
2: No? Were you in the hostel or anything?
3: St. Joseph's Hostel.
2: St. Joseph's, sorry. Yes. You were there?
3: Yeah, I was there.
2: With Kevin Gunn and all them boys?
3: Yeah, Gunny Mo. Gunny.
2: So, everyone played guitar?
3: Yeah.
2: Why is guitar so popular with countrymen?
3: I suppose you can take guitar anywhere. You can't take piano anywhere.
2: Yeah, true. You need a trailer.
3: Yeah. But guitar you can take anywhere. You know, just chuck it in the back of your car and away you go.
2: Uh-huh.
3: So and the older boys encouraged me to play, like people like Eric Jones and Mob, you know?
2: Yeah. He's still playing.
3: I must have driven them nuts because they told me, oh, plug your guitar in and play my bass guitar. I must be going all over the place. And one day, we were playing and I fluked a song.
2: Yeah, because you played with Ernie Bridge in Perth.
3: Yeah.
2: On a tour, Neil Phillips.
3: Right then, yeah.
2: The country music thing at Lake Dangara.
3: Yeah.
2: So you've been around.
3: Yeah, yeah. Rodney.
2: Yeah.
3: Ernie. Barry.
2: Yep.
3: Mr. Thornton.
2: My God of mercy. So.
3: Yeah. But I'm just playing bass for him.
2: Yeah.
3: I used to play bass guitar before. And I'm still. I guess I need to play bass again. But I learned how to play because of Paul McCartney.
2: Yeah.
3: And that bass guitar got wrecked in Cyclone Tracy.
2: Ah, true. So it's treasured, so to speak, in memory.
3: Pardon?
2: It's memory.
3: Yeah, my old Hofner bass.
2: Ah, so you never replaced it?
3: No.
2: Ah.
3: And it was a prestige Fender.
2: And why haven't you ever made a pass at me?
3: I don't see you till I
2: went. Used to be in Atkins Carlisle in Perth.
3: Yeah, when I got transferred, when I was in Perth, yeah.
2: I used to hang around outside the shop for then. You.
3: Yeah, but you never take notice of me.
2: Yes, I did. Yes, I did. I had two lunatics with me, Fabian Cox and Lindsay Cox.
3: Well, I remember them too, yeah.
2: Yeah.
3: Poor birthday. Rest in peace.
2: They used to say to me, Mary, someone not interested in you. Is that the case?
3: No, I didn't really know who you were.
2: You remember we went to the Astor Theatre?
3: Astor Theatre? A long time ago, yes.
2: In Beaufort Street there?
3: I remember Astor Theatre.
2: Yeah. We looked at a strip joint. He was a strip joint.
3: I remember going to it, but I can't remember. No, somebody was playing there, wasn't there?
2: No, it was just a stripper dancing.
3: Oh, yeah? Didn't see that.
2: Eh? I know you didn't, because when we walked outside, all the boys were saying, oh, nice woman, nice this, you know, stripper. Yeah. And you reckon, yeah, but did you hear the music?
3: That's right, I was interested in the music.
2: Yeah, you were interested in that, you were interested in the music. Yeah. I don't give a shout out, eh?
3: I don't know who's playing there, but it's good music.
2: Yeah, my God of mercy.
3: Yeah.
2: Anyway, do you want to say hello to anybody?
3: Yeah, I'd like to say happy birthday to Tanya tomorrow. Tanya, if you're listening, happy birthday to you. My darling Kay, hello.
2: Yep. Hello, Kay.
3: Jeray, if you're listening,
2: I'll
3: hello.
2: Get back to you. Yeah.
3: That's about it. And I don't think Nicky Moore is listening, but yeah.
2: Why do you dye?
3: Kogari, if you're listening,
2: why do you dye your hair?
3: Hello
2: like
3: to
2: that?
3: You too.
2: You dye your hair white now?
3: No, it's already dead.
2: Aye.
3: It's already dead. You said the diet is already dead.
2: Aye. My God of mercy. Well, I hope that you're going to keep playing. Are you playing this Friday at Country Western?
3: No.
2: You bail up on that?
3: Yeah, I stopped playing now.
2: Yeah.
3: So give it a miss.
2: Okay. You can bring your backing tracks.
3: Yeah, I can do that. But
2: if Ginger can do it, you can do it.
3: Yeah. He told me I can bring him a backing track, but I don't have too much mucking around.
2: Yeah.
3: I got to bring my little amplifier and my little PA system.
2: I know, and you got a lot of gear.
3: Yeah, but then I can set it up. But I can't Bluetooth it to anything, to any, you know, but that's all right.
2: Oh, well.
3: Well, my backing track's on my phone, so I have it on my phone.
2: No, well, that's right.
3: I just Bluetooth it to whatever, and then it plays.
2: Well, I hope me and you will one day get together.
3: Yeah, one day I'll play.
2: Not play. play.
3: yeah.
2: Right?
3: Yeah, flip.
2: Kay don't have to know, don't tell her.
3: She's listening now.
2: Oh, no. That's it, the plot's gone.
3: That's right.
2: She'll be lining me up now. Yeah. Right? Has she got a gun?
3: No.
2: Oh, has she got a
3: big bamboo stick?
2: Oh, God, you bumped my back. Yeah. Anyway. No worries. Well, look, I'm going to play a song. This is a Shadow song, mind you. And this is how it goes.

0: Yes, there you go there. And of course, that beautiful number there. And a wonderful world. Some wonderful, beautiful tune. And you can play that inside out.
1: That's Foot Tapper.
2: Oh,
1: Geronimo.
0: Ah, was it? Oh, yeah. Why is it called Wonderful World?
1: No, what's that? No, it's called, what's the song now? I can't remember the word now. It's called, I can't remember the name of it.
0: Yeah. No, you're right.
1: Shadows.
0: We're all getting like that too, you know?
1: Mm.
0: Our memories.
1: Wonder.
0: Our memory bank, you know?
1: Mm. Wonderful land. That's it.
0: Ah. Yeah. Didn't I say that?
1: Wonderful world, you said.
0: Ah. Oh, sorry.
1: Yeah. But that's all right. Yeah. But, like I said, it's good. Just relaxing now. Retired. Taking it easy.
0: Oh, so you don't work no more?
1: No.
0: Ah. Well, here's another one.

0: There you go there, mind you, and that's of course the Shadows with the Sting song, Every Breath You Take. Someone?
1: Really?
0: They play it good?
1: Every Breath, yeah, that's a nice one. Yeah, that's a good song.
0: Yeah, no worries. Well, look, thanks very much for popping in tonight.
1: Yeah, thanks
0: for... And, LK, don't get jealous for me.
1: Yeah. And one day I might come in here and play live.
0: Yes, I know, I'll invite you.
1: Yeah, okay.
0: I want you to come in and play live three or four songs, you know?
1: Yeah, yeah.
0: You can do that?
1: Yeah, I can do
0: all the favourite ones, you know?
1: Yeah.
0: Because no one plays it like you play it. You know, you play it spot on, note for note.
1: Play all the instrumental ones, yeah.
0: Yeah.
1: Yeah, yeah.
0: Yeah. No,
1: I can do that.
0: Even Brian Charlie will get jealous, you know?
1: I heard him. He played him. He got a good song there.
0: Yeah.
1: Where is he now?
0: Crath or somewhere.
1: Oh, yeah.
0: In the Pilbara there.
1: Yeah.
0: Chasing the big bucks, you know?
1: Yeah, yeah, yeah.
0: Yeah. Brian Charlie.
1: Yeah.
0: He used to be my darling. Until Colleen stole him from me, you know?
1: Yeah, yeah.
0: Yeah.
1: He's still with Colleen.
0: Yeah.
1: Yeah.
0: Yeah. They love us, you know?
1: Yeah, yeah.
0: They go back a long time. But anyway. Yeah. No worries. Well, Simon, any final words you want to say to anybody?
1: No, I'll say goodnight to everybody.
0: Yeah.
1: Get home now. Take it easy. I gotta go. And, clean up a little bit.
0: Are you going to have something to eat? You already had something to eat?
1: No, not yet. I had a feed already.
0: Ah, because Gemma will eat in the whole house. You know?
1: Yeah. All right. That's good to, have a yarn with you.
0: No worries.
1: Good to be here.
0: Mr. Simon Williams, mind you. And, of course, here's a song from young Cameron Wilkes, mind you. Lovely song. It's a song about her. About this for Kay, too.
1: Okay.
0: Song about her.

0: 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That's a scammer trying to steal your bank details or money. If they say the pay is big and the work is easy, don't trust it. 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That's 1300 303 143.
1: Hey there, I'm Jacob from the First Nations team at the ACCC. Have you been playing Ding Ding games? 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You're not going to get in trouble, but it's important we keep our community safe. If you think you've been scammed, call your bank and report it to the ScamWatch First Nations info line on 1300 303 143. That's 1300 303 143.
2: 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My name is J.W. 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

0: redress, the institution responsible for the abuse must have joined the national redress scheme, which we can look up before going any further. You can apply for redress if you experienced institutional child sexual abuse before 1st of July 2018, you were born before 1st of July 2010, and you are an Australian citizen or permanent resident. The redress scheme started in 1st of July 2018 and will end on the 30th of June 2028. However, all applications must be made by 30th of June 2027. 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The scheme started in 1st of July 2018 and will end on the 30th of June 2028. All applications must be made by 30th of June 2027.
1: And you're listening to me, Mary G, and of course, Kathy hanging on here like a blowfly, mind you. What are you?
2: Don't get jealous, Mary.
1: What are you jealous for blowfly for?
2: Well, plenty again, scrub.
1: Eh?
2: Moo-moo, they call it.
1: Aye. Moo-moo.
2: Yeah, that one that when you go near in scrub, like it'll go near the, his nest, it'll bite, it'll sting you.
1: Aye. Ah, well,
2: and
1: there you
2: get
1: go.
2: Big, like, anyone think you're getting big, somebody did hit you,
1: yeah.
2: But you get big rash on it, you know?
1: Oh, true.
2: Oh, that was when we were small kids in Bigelby, was to school and bump into a moo moo nest. That's what.
1: Yeah.
2: Yeah, so that one, you try them out for sting, boy. It'll pick you.
1: Aye. Sting your ring?
2: Sting you in your arm or wherever.
1: Oh, okay. Well, don't eat me. God have mercy.
2: Okay.
1: Yeah. And what else been happening?
2: Mary, when I went to the police relations committee meeting today, and they would like to Mary G to interview them, like Gaylene Clement, or...
1: Well, tell them don't talk. Tell them come in.
2: And who this? Dilai and some of the guys there.
1: Dilai, I'd like to go with Dilai.
2: Oh, good.
1: I like to
2: don't talk about Sophia. He'll sit on under you and he'll choke you.
1: He'll put a handcuff on me.
2: And John or Blair, you know, any of the guys, they want to have a yarn with you and see, just say hi to Mary G.
1: Well, tell them to come in. What are they getting jiggled for me for?
2: Well, I don't know. I'm just passing the message. Don't bite me.
1: Now, you the maja?
2: No, I'm just I just like to respect them.
1: Ah.
2: Yeah.
1: Well, you don't respect me.
2: Mary, you got no money because you're broke. You only got what you've been born with.
1: Oh, you only like rich men.
2: I like them rich men, but I like them. I don't want their body. I like their wallet. I said.
1: You want their wallet and you want their foot in the grave.
2: Yeah, that's good enough for me. Me and Rena, you know, we don't mind. Not sharing, but you know, look around.
1: Yeah.
2: Only for start, for card.
1: Oh, well, not to worry. And what else? Anything else?
2: No, it's just hi to the mob there in Cape York.
1: Yeah, yes.
2: And anybody and everybody.
1: Yeah.
2: So...
1: Wherever they are listening. They're listening in Perth.
2: Yeah, they're listening in Perth. And all say good hi to all the people who's in the prisons right to WA, you know, both girls and men and women.
1: And Cairns, say hello to Cairns.
2: And to Cairns mob, you know.
1: Not Cairns, Cairns.
2: I said Cairns and what this place? Brisbane side.
1: Yeah, Queensland.
2: Yeah, Queensland.
1: Yeah. No, Queensland.
2: Kingsland.
1: Mungo man.
2: Now, yeah, but a big cheerio to them and to my Tullock family in Headland. I know they listen. Yeah. You know.
1: Okay, good.
2: Hmm.
1: Where they listen from?
2: Radio, what wrong? Or phone.
1: Oh, okay. Yeah, well, you can download the app too now.
2: Yeah, well, I said to my cousin, you download to the app and then you can listen to Mary G all the time. Or if not, what are you?
1: Yeah, now Ginger Cox is doing really well for himself.
2: Yeah, and I like all his album, especially the boy from Beagle Bay. It reminds me of my childhood days growing up.
1: Because you're Beagle the girl Bay? From Beagle Bay.
2: Oh, God, I might just turn them to the
1: well, word. You should record it and put your words in there.
2: Yeah, and just say, girl from Beagle Bay.
1: That's yeah.
2: Everything happened with Ginger Singh proper, and I say, girl from Beagle Bay.
1: Yeah. Mm. Well, there you go, mind you. And your hair looks beautiful tonight.
2: Thank you, Mary.
1: What did you do?
2: I got my nieces to muck around with it.
1: Hey.
2: Yeah.
1: Ah, oh, hello, God, phone ringing. God have mercy. Okay. Oh,
2: you know what? I just got a text from my little brother, Barry Tarlock Jr., and he said, we're listening, sister. So big hello to Mama Liz and to the Tarlock family.
1: And they're listening in
2: And
1: Headland.
2: They're listening right now because Mama Liz, she's a descendant of Gija.
1: Ah.
2: Yeah, so like me and you. Yeah.
1: Mind you.
2: So.
1: Well, you from Bedford Downs? I'm from Bedford Downs.
2: Yeah, well, Mum is from Turkey Creek Way.
1: Yeah. Hmm. Ah, okay. Beautiful. Beautiful. Well,
2: she's a Murphy before she married her
1: That's
2: Tullock.
1: Right. That's right. Yes. Yeah. Yes, all the Murphys. Yeah.
2: So, Granny.
1: Audie Murphy, too?
2: Yeah. Not Audie Murphy. This is like Granny Sheila Murphy. Then they were sent to Beagle Bay, you know?
1: And
2: then they had all the kids. But

0: descendant of Gija.
1: Ah.
0: Yeah, so like me and you. Yeah.
1: Mind you.
0: So.
1: Well, you from Bedford Downs? I'm from Bedford Downs.
0: Yeah, well, Mum is from Turkey Creek way.
1: Yeah. Okay. Beautiful. Beautiful. Well,
0: she's a Murphy before she married her.
1: That's Tullock. Right. That's right. Yes. Yeah. Yes, all the Murphys. Yeah.
0: So Granny.
1: Audie Murphy too?
0: Yeah. Not Audie Murphy. This is like Granny Sheila Murphy. Then they were sent to Beagle Bay, you know?
1: And,
0: and then they had all the kids. And but till from small time till now, Mamalis always was there for me.
1: Yeah.
0: And the gang. See, they're listening now. So, Mom, this next song for you.
1: There you go, mind you.
0: The boy from Beagle Bay, but you can say the girl from Granny Sita from Beagle Bay.
1: Yes, here it is, Ginger Cox.
0: Yep.

0: just to let people know, big happy birthday shout out to my baby Lindsay Binbarker, also known as Lippy, for the 2nd of August. He also shares a birthday with Dwayne Doogie Tangway.
1: Oh, happy birthday, Doogie.
0: Born same day, same year. Also my granddaughter Lene Tay-Tay Wilson. Hope you had a good day, baby girl, from your nana and your datu, mind you. So there you go. And
1: are you talking nice all of a sudden?
0: I'm reading here. Sorry, Angela Colour. And also, Mary, can you please play a special request for Paulette Brown?
1: Oh, yeah.
0: Because she's got a secret admirer.
1: Uh-huh. I wonder who.
0: And you know, who is it?
2: I only know he lives in Secret Harbor.
0: Ah, he's Secret Harbor. So, Paulette Brown, if you are listening, this song is just for you, mind you.
1: And what about Gemma?
0: What for Gemma?
1: I don't know.
0: Giving birthday.
2: Secret admirer.
1: Right? Secret admirer.
0: Oh, Gemma got a secret admirer. We know that. We know who he is, too, and everything.
1: Mm-hmm.
0: Yeah. When is she going to claim him?
1: I don't know. He won't tell us unless he don't want to let everybody know a secret. Go away, Mary.
0: Oh, that's true. Well, trouble while he's waiting, anyway. Yeah. And happy birthday also for the 1st of August, going out to Melanie and Alinta Bell Pruitt. Congratulations to Alinta, who just got married.
1: Oh, deadly.
0: So there you go, mind you. What do you think about that, Kathy?
1: Deadly.
0: Hey. Before I go to another message, Department of Planning, Lands and Heritage, have your say on the Aboriginal Affairs Planning Authority Amendment Bill 2026. That's coming up. And I think they're meeting today. They would have met, I think, 6th. Is today the 6th?
1: Tomorrow is the 6th.
2: Today's the 5th. All
1: today
2: day.
1: Number 5.
0: No, because the calendar says Wednesday, but tomorrow is Thursday.
1: Yeah.
0: But anyway, 10 a.m. to 2 p.m., Port Hedland's South Hedland Lottery House, if you want to have a say.
1: Yeah, Mum will probably go to it.
0: Changes are proposed to the Aboriginal Affairs Planning Authority to maximise opportunities for and remove barriers to the divestment of Aboriginal lands estate into direct control and management of Aboriginal people and entities. So that's the thing. And, of course, in Broome, 18th of August, Cathy.
1: What time?
0: Wait, dear, I'm coming, dear.
1: All right. Bust you.
0: Angela, talk to her, please.
2: Hello, Kathy.
1: Hello, Angela.
0: Oh, we don't can't talk. Granum. Yeah. Anyway, 18th of August, 10 a.m. to 2 p.m., Kathy, at Notre Dame University Hall. Oh. So.
1: Well, that'd be great.
0: Yeah, so that's...
1: I've got back-to-back meeting on that day, then, which we'll roll onto it.
0: What wrong with your back?
1: Lincoln, stiff course.
0: Ah, okay, well, fair enough then. Anyway, here's a song for Paulette Brown, mind you, because she's a pretty girl.
1: Uh-huh.
0: Just like Gemma from A Secret Admirer as well.
1: Yeah.
0: Yeah, so pretty girls and Gubbin Road.

0: There you go there, mind you. Ginger Cox there with that. Excuse me, I'm talking.
1: Help yourself.
0: Ginger Cox and the boy from Bigger Bay. Sorry, Cathy, you wanted to say something?
1: Just for the Tullock family in Headland, Mum Liz, and also to...
0: How come you're always eating me?
1: You are not eating you. You're eating me.
0: Eh? No, you're getting cheeky with me.
1: Well, I've just had a lovely
0: soup. My bodyguard here. Angela Madeira, Angela.
1: And that was going... Hello,
2: hello.
1: Serena there.
2: Good evening.
0: See, Angela, can you tell her to behave herself?
2: No, I'm too scared.
0: What?
2: I'm too scared.
1: Hooky.
0: You're scared of Hooky?
2: Anything the hooks I'm scared of.
0: Ah, there you go, mind you, what are you?

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1: Yes, you're listening to me, Mary G, Kathy G, and Angelo G, mind you. And how's your G, Angelo?
2: say it again, sorry?
1: How is your G?
2: Oh, my G is T.
1: Eh?
2: My G is T.
1: Wow, you got a hook?
2: No, G is T.
1: You know, you haven't got a hooky?
2: No, I got a harpoon.
1: Oh, you got a harpoon.
3: Yo.
1: Well, there you go, mind you. Don't go looking for whales.
3: Well, he'll go on the 19th looking around for a whale.
1: True. Yeah. Anyway, they was going to build a Kentucky Fried Chicken in Broome, but they stopped it.
3: Oh, I don't know.
1: Yeah. Seems we lost another fast food giant before it even opened. Why, Kathy?
3: Hey, it was slow. Huh? He's still with Rooster.
1: No, I think...
2: I think it's a good thing.
1: Why do you think that?
2: Because Kentucky is just full of fat.
1: No, they're skinny chickens.
2: They're skinny until they get to Kentucky, they get really fat.
1: Yeah. Ah, well,
3: and
1: there you go.
3: And like I say, that rooster too, still looking around for chicken.
1: Can't be. Anyway, Kathy, what are you doing? You're looking at phone now. We're trying to do radio.
3: I'm just looking at this text message that's coming.
1: We're talking the phone.
3: It's not for Mary G, it's for me.
1: Yeah, but we're doing radio.
3: Well, do radio.
1: Angela, tell her.
3: Go and read your message. You got big more requests yet?
1: Yes, we're going there.
3: Go on. Wait, you still that way?
1: No.
3: Well,
1: I'm just testing you.
3: Don't test this old girl.
1: Angela, you've got an album.
2: Yeah.
1: Jairo is your band.
2: Yeah.
1: In Perth, you got bands everywhere.
2: Yeah.
1: But...
2: yeah, wherever I go, they band me here.
1: Yeah, he gets banned, Kevin.
2: Yeah.
3: I have you, Angela.
2: Yeah.
3: That's what you...
1: She didn't even know what you're talking about.
3: Hey, he got banned, like his own band, where he gets singing.
1: In the microphone.
3: Okay, he got a band where he sing with microphone and guitar. We playing with his foot.
1: What do you play with his foot?
3: The controls for his guitar.
1: Ah.
3: What wrong, Mary?
1: He play with himself.
3: Oh, Christ.
1: No, and everything.
3: Yeah, what I mean, he operate like with his hand. As well,
1: and in the microphone.
3: And he control the sound or...
1: the volume.
3: The volume and anything with his foot, nimble, gina, whatever you guys can call him.
2: You tell her.
1: No, she was fascinated when she
3: I was. The first time I seen you when you saw her, I freaked out on that boy.
1: She couldn't believe it, mind you.
2: Yeah.
1: Yeah, I don't know why you're getting jealous, but anyway.
3: Well, they're going to get jealous. Well, I wouldn't know what string to a G string or string.
1: No, you know G string.
3: No, not me. That's not my department, thank you, Mary.
1: Well, what about Gemma? Does Gemma know how to wear a G string?
3: Oh, God. You know what? I believe she's over at Mark and Tanya place, so Mary, God help you. You might as well go get your last rites from Father Liam.
1: Oh, God. Angela, can you ask Gemma if she wears a G string?
2: I think you just asked in the radio. I think she's listening.
1: No, but can you go and ask her later?
2: No, I don't know who she is.
1: You know who she is.
2: No.
3: Don't blame me.

0: and you learn hooky from her.
1: Really?
0: Yes.
1: Oh, I can't remember.
0: Yeah, you remember. Anyway, okay. Now, Angelo, from the Ja Era album,
1: yes,
0: you had a song called what?
1: Hamutuk.
0: Hamutuk. What does that
1: Which
0: mean?
1: Means together.
0: Together.
1: Yeah.
0: That's what we are.
1: Yeah. It's during the time where they captured Shanana, that's when I wrote that song.
0: Captured what?
1: Shanana.
0: Who is Shanana?
1: Shanana is the leader of the guerrilla in East Timor. He's now a big guy, big shot.
0: Well, there you go.
1: Shanana Guzman.
0: And it's about love, or?
1: No, it's about getting together and stand for your right. Yeah.
0: Can they hear that?
2: Who?
0: He still don't know what he's talking about.
1: It's about the song that I wrote.
0: Yeah.
1: Hamutuk means together.
0: When Kathy dies, she's going to come back as an owl. Because he say, who?
1: Yeah.
0: Who?
2: You know what? Can all the black brothers say, who? Who?
0: Yeah. Anyway, here it is. And Ja Era, Angela Madeira.

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2: Yes, you're listening to me, Mary G. Mind you, we're with D'Angelo G, and I'm gonna go, anyway.
3: Yeah. You're losing it, Mary. You're losing it.
2: I know, I lost it a long time ago.
3: Yeah.
2: What are you talking about? Virginity?
3: No.
2: What?
3: You're still a virgin, aren't you?
2: Yeah.
3: Yeah, see? Cathy, I wasn't talking about that.
2: Cathy sitting there with her mouth open.
4: Do your request for one sec.
2: Okay. Happy birthday to my granddaughter, Lucy Cobb, mind you, who turns 7 tomorrow, from Nana Julie. Love you and miss you. Also my other granddaughter, Laylee Cobb, mind you.
4: And two
2: hours. Yeah, who will turn 12 next week, or is that 14? I can't read what that is.
4: Anyway, she'll say happy birthday.
2: Happy birthday anyway. So, see you next week, Nana. So, there you go. Mind you, Nana Julie Cobb. What do you think about that?
4: Solid.
2: Eh?
4: Mm-hmm.
2: Mm. And happy birthday to Betty Dixon for tomorrow, and also Claire Smiley Loudon, mind you. So, there you go.
4: Oh, happy birthday, Betless. Bets and Bets.
2: Yep. Big shout out to Matt Dawson and all the family at Pullout Spring and Yealey. And of course, we've got a song coming up later. And can you also play a special song for the girls, Gemma and Julie?
4: Uh-huh, so
2: what, Kathy, what's so special about them?
4: Don't get jealous, Mary, because you're out of the picture.
2: Aye?
4: Don't get jealous, especially when Julie and Gemma.
2: God have mercy. Mm-hmm. Yeah. They let anybody in here now, do they?
4: I don't know.
2: Yeah, even Simon, not Simon, Angelo.
4: What?
3: What?
2: Who invited you?
4: Which is great, Chris.
3: You.
2: Eh?
4: You, Mary, you invited
2: me. I know,
4: Angelo.
2: He's my stray from way back, you know.
3: Wow. But you're asking me who invited you. I don't know him.
2: Who?
3: You.
2: That's me.
3: No, you, the Chinese guy. Who invited you? I don't know.
2: Well, that's another story. But I used to go out with Angelo, I used to go out with Bugsy, you know.
3: Yeah.
2: They were my strays. Johnny Albert, you know.
4: Oh, God.
2: So, I've been around, haven't I, Angelo?
3: Been around the world and I, and I can find my baby.
2: Yeah, what do you think, Kathy?
4: Help yourself, Mary, as long as...
3: Yeah.
4: Don't muck around with Simon, because Gigi will flog you, and don't muck around with Willie.
2: Oh, Willie, yes.
4: Luan will have you for bait.
2: Too late, up and happened, Willie, a long time ago. Yeah. I've been on his back.
4: Oh, well, whatever,
2: and
4: Mary.
2: And he's been on my back.
4: Oh, God almighty.
2: Yeah, you get big toe war. Ha, ha, ha, we're talking about.
4: I'm just saying, ha, ha, that's all. What wrong?
2: Now, Da Era.
3: Yes.
2: You wrote another song about Kathy. She's a snake.
3: Oh, right. Yeah.
2: Is she a snake?
3: No, that goes for Leanne.
2: Oh, Leanne's the snake.
3: Leanne is a snake. Yeah, she loves snakes.
2: Leanne McPhee is a snake.
3: Yes.
2: Yeah. What do you think about that?
3: So that's Leanne. That's a song for you there.
4: Leanne is at Mark and Tanya place, so God help you, because you got Gemma waiting for you and you got Leanne.
3: Oh.
4: So you're going to be in the middle. So you're going to...
2: I'll smash him more.
4: You reckon they'll give you a uppercut, dropkick, you whatever.
2: Gemma got nice, smooth skin on her face, ready for punching.
4: Okay.
3: Oh God.
2: What do you think about that?
3: Oh, you're in trouble.
4: You're in trouble, what?
2: Hmm? Yep, or as the Noongars would say, I'll make them piss. Anyway, joking. Anyway, here's the song, She's a Snake, mind you. And of course, who's it for?
3: Oh, Leanne.
2: Oh, it's for Leanne.
3: Yeah.
2: Okay, Leanne, you're a snake, we know.

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0: 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You are not alone. Healing starts with connection.
1: Yes, connection is very, very important, mind you. Now, Angelo, you're performing sometime in the future?
2: Yes, actually, Friday, Greg Tate and I will be playing for the Red Cross. They have this ladies' day or ladies' night.
1: Oh, that'd be you when there's a ladies' thing on your
2: day. They invited me and Greg to play there. So I'm very happy. Greg is very happy.
1: Yeah.
2: Friday.
1: Ah.
2: Between 6 and 8. It's right in front of the Red Cross, Paspale.
1: Oh, yeah.
3: Oh, there.
2: Yeah.
1: Out on a footpath there.
2: Yeah.
1: Okay.
2: We're going to be. So anybody can come along. Oh, enjoy.
1: Kathy, you should go and sing.
3: No, I'm playing card.
1: And something else Paula was saying?
2: The Jimmy Bar, they having this Elders Morning Tea.
3: Yeah.
1: Yep.
2: And they asked me to play a couple of songs for the people having breakfast. I don't want to say the oldest, but yeah.
3: Elders.
2: Yeah. The elders, yeah.
1: Yeah. Elders.
3: Elders.
1: Okay.
2: Elders. You need
3: old people.
2: You need a new earphones because that one might not be working properly.
1: I think so. Yeah.
2: Mm-hmm.
1: Well, Kathy Ward and Wax got inside.
3: That's lots.
1: Yeah. And what else you're playing? You're doing quite a few gigs around town.
2: I performed for the Bijidenga Festival with Tai J.
1: Trevor
2: Ishiguchi, if you guys know. And the Blues Festival at the Matches a while ago. Yeah.
1: So you're getting around.
2: No, just I'm waiting. Look, I'm playing for Footprints, but Footprints is not playing, so I just sneak on my way around
1: What's happening with Footprints? Kathy is
2: amazing. I'm waiting. I think an album is coming out, a double album, I think.
1: Yeah.
3: Oh, true.
2: When? I don't know when, but we're working on it. Yeah.
1: Ah, okay. Well, that's really good.
2: Yeah.
1: Don't forget, everybody, 18th of August. At Notre Dame University, be there for the Aboriginal Affairs Planning Authority Amendment Bill.
3: Meeting. What time?
1: So, from 10 till 2.
3: All right, I should be done by then.
1: You'll be what?
3: I said I've got another meeting in the morning, so I hope to go.
1: You're always going meetings.
3: I just had one today, and tomorrow another one.
1: God of mercy. Any progress from these meetings?
3: Yes, I'm telling you.
1: Ah.
3: No rushing, but do it slowly and properly.
1: And what about all these police officers? Are they coming in?
3: Oh, well, they're supposed to come in. I told David today, why don't you guys come and see Mary G?
1: Yeah.
3: Big mob there in station.
1: Not going to talk about big mob. They want to come. They want to move their octopus ring, you know?
3: Oh, okay, well, you can tell Oscar to get them up there.
1: And Angelo?
2: Yes.
1: Me and you go back a long time?
2: Long, long time.
1: Yes, we're in love. Kathy?
2: Long time.
1: Yeah.
2: I met Mary 40 years ago.
3: Oh, true?
2: Yeah.
1: He put a ring on my finger.
3: Oh, my God.
1: Yeah.
3: Well, it was I do or I don't?
1: I'm an R-ring.
3: Oh, okay.
1: Yeah. But I showed him my ring.
3: Oh.
1: Yeah, I ended up.
2: No, I don't remember that.
1: Yeah.
2: It's been too long.

0: How can you miss my ring light of mercy? It's not very hard. Anyway, here's a song.
1: And Mary, on that, before that, on this coming Friday, there's Country and Western at Gimme Gimme.
0: Oh, yes. Sorry about that. Yes, thank you very much, Kathy.
1: From 7 to 11, gates open.
0: Yep.
1: So come and support the Broome Country and Western Club. But I don't know if I'll go. Because I say straight, I'm playing card.
2: Oh, there you go.
0: Gambler, that's what you are.
1: Yep.
2: Yeah.
0: But life is a gamble.
1: Yeah. So? I might turn up, depends.
0: Oh, yeah.
2: She's a gambler.
0: Yes, she sure is. Anyway, here's a song for Matt Dawson, mind you, out there in Pullout Spring and Yealey.
1: Guy.
0: And a song by Reno James, written specially for him about Grandfather Matt, mind you. So if you are
2: That's good.
0: This song is called Kimberley Cowboy.

0: Yes, Kathy, and of course that great song there, dedicated to the great man, Mr. Matt Dawson.
1: Yeah, Gungai.
0: Rena James, mind you.
1: Mm-hmm.
0: So there you go. What do you think of that song, Angela?
2: Beautiful song, actually. Yeah. I enjoyed it, yeah.
0: You don't enjoy that much, do you?
2: I do.
0: Oh, you do?
2: Yes.
0: Do you enjoy yourself?
2: No.
0: What for?
2: Kathy,
0: you enjoy yourself?
1: What for?
0: Anything.
1: Well, it depends on what mood I'm in.
2: Yeah, 4-5.
0: What's 4-5?
2: You said what for?
1: 6-4. And 6-4, punch them up, you know?
0: Kathy, you got a song you want to play?
1: Yeah, it's an oldie but a goodie, and it's from me especially. I sent a request from me.

0: Yes, there you go, Kathy.
1: Yes, Deadly Mary. Thank you for playing it for me.
0: Just for you, for it. And of course, Angelo, you enjoy that song you were singing.
2: One of my favorite songs.
0: Is it? Why?
2: Yeah. I just love that song. It's a beautiful song.
0: Ah, there you go, Kathy.
2: Yeah, one of the songs you can hear, you can listen to, you can sing along to.
1: Nice.
2: It's just perfect, yeah.
1: Very perfect, and the words mean good.
2: Yeah.
0: The words mean good. What sort of English is that?
1: Well, English, wrong mine.
0: Ah. Hey. Not to worry. Now, listen, I've got some bad news.
1: What?
0: Genocidal Gina.
1: Gina Rinehart.
0: Her father, Lang Hancock, advocated eliminating indigenous people through forced sterilization.
1: Oh, God.
0: I would dope the water up, he said, so that they were sterile and would breed themselves out in the future, and that would solve the problem of Blephalus.
1: What wrong is he mad or what?
0: He said this about indigenous Aboriginal people. That is a call for the elimination of indigenous people through forced sterilization. Hmm. What do you think about that, Angelo? I mean, you're from Timor and you...
2: Well, the Indonesians try to do the same to us too, and I don't like it.
0: Yeah?
2: No.
0: Oh, so you relate to it?
2: Well, I can relate to it, yeah. It's a horrible feeling when you think about it.
0: Where do people get this idea to do things like that?
2: But they think they're superior, you know? But they're not.
0: Kathy, are you superior?
1: No, and I don't like the way he's saying. For Aboriginal people.
0: Yeah. No, it's not right. And he made millions out of the country.
1: Yeah.
0: Blafala country.
1: Yeah.
2: Exactly.
0: And Blafala's helped him with that country.
1: Yep. Through God.
0: And he got Aboriginal children.
1: He got no shame.
0: You know?
1: He got no dot.
2: And the problem too is that he's not the only one out there doing that.
0: No, well, that's right. That was the attitude, wasn't it?
2: Yeah. It still is. But now it's like they got smart about it.
0: They reworded differently.
2: Yeah, they reworded it.
0: But racism is still alive and well in Australia.
1: Tell me about it, Mary.
2: I face it all the time.
0: Yeah?
2: Yeah.
0: And you're not Aboriginal.
2: You don't have to be Aboriginal. If you're not white in Australia, that's it.
0: Well, Kathy, you got no hope.
1: I got no hope. I'm black as ace of spade. Or queen of spade, might as well say.
0: There you go, man.
1: And club.
0: But why is humans like that? Why the failure to be racist?
2: Well, you've got to blame it on Charles Darwin.
0: Yeah?
2: He started off racism.
0: Did he?
2: Yeah, he did. When he went around the world classifying races, that's when racism started.
0: Yeah?
2: Yes.
0: Well, that's terrible, Kathy, because you're from Africa, eh?
1: Oh, God. Don't blame me, put me for any kind of country.
2: That's what white people hate when they think that they also come from monkeys.
1: I'm not monkey, gang.
0: I don't know if it's true or not, and it's not for me to say, but the Bible is a fabricated document because it's been written by English people, you know, misinterpreted, but the...
2: You mean translated.
0: Translated. But what's the...
2: The original?
0: The original Bible was by the
2: Ethiopian?
0: Ethiopians, yes.
2: Yeah.
0: And it's totally different, Kathy.
2: Yeah.
1: Oh, yeah.
0: You know, I mean, I know you...
2: When they translated, they changed a few things, and some translation is not right. That's what it is.
0: And the other sad thing I was watching on TV is...
2: They omitted parts from the Bible as well.
0: Yes.
2: Yeah.
0: That's right. It was not complete.
2: Exactly. Yeah.
0: And all the people were black people.
2: Yep.
0: You know, but they weren't painted as black people. They were painted blue eye, blonde hair, you know, and all that stuff.
2: Mm.
0: What do you think about that, Kathy?
1: Something like that.
0: Well, you're good Catholic, so you have to accept that, I guess. But what's the word for it, Angela?
2: What is it?
0: White superiority.
2: Yeah.
0: You know, they fabricated the whole religious aspect to keep themselves relevant and to control people.
2: They did it for you in everything you can think of, they did it.
0: Yeah.
2: Even today, they're still doing it. Yeah.
0: That's what I'm referring to.
2: Yeah.
0: Racism is alive and well. And I was watching I kind of thought to myself, why hasn't Australia embraced the oldest living culture on this planet, the Aboriginal people? Why has Australia turned its back on it?
2: Because they want to be superior.
0: That's what it is.
2: Yeah.
0: White superiority.
2: Yeah.
0: But no one cares. Like, what I mean by that is...
2: Yeah, I know what you mean, but yeah, go ahead.
0: you're a good person, you're a good person.
2: Exactly.
0: What race, what religion, what culture.
2: Yep, that's right.
0: Yeah. Yeah. Kathy, what's your opinion? You're very quiet now. What's wrong?
1: No, too much talk. I like listen song.
0: Eh?
1: Play song.
0: No, you're not backing me up now because you were the Pope. I'm a bit of a renegade.
1: Oh, well, you little might be Lucifer's sister.
0: Nah, when Lucifer was created too, eh?
2: Sorry?
0: Lucifer was created?
2: I don't know about that. But
0: the devil.
2: Yeah.
0: That's not real.
2: I don't know.
1: I don't know.
2: You see, I'm a Catholic as well, so...
1: Yeah.
0: Oh, you got to be careful what you say, otherwise you get crucified.
2: No, but what's real is real, you know?
0: Yeah. Well, who cares?
2: But we're talking about racism. We're not talking about the Bible. We're talking about how they translated and they lost the meaning and the things like that.
0: If Jesus was black, who cares?
2: Yeah.
0: Why not just say he was
2: Jesus
0: black?
2: Is Jesus and that's it?
0: Yeah. You can't change that, Kathy.
1: No, I don't know.
0: Well, you look like Mother Superior, shouldn't you? Yeah. Anyway, you got a song, Kathy?
1: It's going out to Janet Cox.
0: The beautiful, yeah.
1: Rena Janowaki. Janowaki is listening loud and clear. And also to Kay McKenzie, my big sister.
0: Mind you.
1: And the song says it all.
0: And me and Simon had a quickie.
1: Oh, God. Well, that you're getting hiding, too.
2: And then also after the quickie, guys had cookies now.
0: No cookies.
2: Well, no cookies after the quickies, no.
0: Just quickie.
2: No cookies. Yeah.
1: Well, and this old song, and like I say, even for Gemma, because she'll probably remember when she was quite young.
2: You mean last year?
1: No, today. And I suppose Rosie is listening if she's awake.
0: True. Mm-hmm. Or sleepyhead.
1: Yep.
0: Yeah.
1: And even to Julie Cobb, who's over Julie at Mark and Cobb. Tanya Place,
0: yeah.
1: And Tanya. But like I said, and Auntie Esther, I know she's listening, and she's Magella.
0: Yes. Mm. And the song is?
1: The Hands You're Holding by Rick and Tal Clary.
0: Carrie.
1: Carrie, yeah, sorry.
0: Not Clary.

0: Thank you, Mary, for that. That is a lovely song, an oldie but a goodie, and also going out to Mama Liz and Port Hedland. I hope this song is meant for you too also.
1: And you're singing along.
0: Yeah, Mary. That's solid. I love that song. I know them off by heart, Pobla.
1: Mind you. And what's that?
0: Who?
1: Carrie sings it beautifully, doesn't she?
0: Tell.
1: Yeah.
0: Yeah.
1: Right?
0: So, yeah, she sings it so nice, too, you know? And like, I have to always think about Yvonne Cox. She used to sing really good with the song.
1: Yeah.
0: God rest in peace.
1: Well, we've come to the end of the show.
0: Is that quick, Mary?
1: Aye?
0: That is quick tonight?
1: Well, don't blame me.
0: What for?
1: I never make them finish quick.
0: Time and tide don't waste for nobody.
1: Time and tide don't wait for nobody.
0: Yes, that's right, Mary.
1: Yeah, so any other news?
0: I don't know.
1: Eh?
0: Only most of the news now. Seniors around the corner, the portrait at Notre Dame for Stolen Generation, and
1: yep,
0: all the community meetings happening here, there, everywhere, you know.
1: That should be amazing with all the new portraits.
0: Yeah. I wonder how many they got to put on show.
1: And we're just talking about racism and wrapping up. Current and former Aboriginal community police officers have launched a class action.
0: Yeah.
1: Right? Alleging that they were racially vilified, abused and underpaid while working for the Northern Territory.
0: Yeah, I saw it on Facebook.
1: So it's everything's starting to come out now, Kathy.
0: Mm-hmm.
1: You know, and so it should, you know, because the racism in this country directed at Aboriginal people. People hate blackfellas for nothing. Some of them don't even know any blackfellas.
0: Mm. Yeah, you know? That's true, Mary.
1: And we're going to remember, we're the traumatized people.
0: Yep.
1: Aboriginal people have been traumatized since colonization, and it's going generationally, you know?
0: Mm.
1: And some young people don't know why they feel upset or angry or don't make excuses, but stealing and things like that.
0: Yeah, yeah.
1: But you got to think about the history. This country has never, ever acknowledged blackfellas properly, you know?
0: Yep.
1: And do you agree?
0: Huh?
1: You agree or I'm talking to myself?
0: Yes, yeah, I agree, my God, almighty, everlasting creature.
1: Anyway, well, it's good night from me, Mary G.
0: Good night from me, Kathy G.
1: And I hope everybody is...
0: have a good weekend. And to the Towns Football Club and Cable Beach Football Club, both male and female, may the best team win because it's their grand final at West Kimberley.
1: There you go, everybody.
0: Yep. On Saturday.
1: And here's Footprints and the late...

0: You agree? I'm talking to myself.
1: Yes, you agree, my God, almighty, everlasting creature.
0: Anyway, well, it's good night from me, Mary G.
1: Good night from me, Kathy G.
0: And I hope everybody is...
1: have a good weekend. And to the Towns Football Club and Cable Beach Football Club, both male and female, may the best team win because it's their grand final at West Kimberley.
0: There you go, everybody.
1: Yep. On Saturday.
0: And here's Footprints and the late Mr. Lindsay Cox with You Better Run.
1: Yeah, I better run because I'm hungry now.
0: Good night, everybody.
1: Good night, everybody.
0: Good night, Australia.
1: Good night, Australia.

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4: Today we'll look at the word for first person. When I talk about first person, I'm talking about I, me, my, I am, etc. In our ancient language, we had a number of these words, so let's go through them. For me or my, we say ngan. Ngan is spelled N-G-A-N-Y, ngan. Now if I was to add A to it, it will mean I am, which is nganya, nganya, I am. Now if we were to keep A in and add on N-A, which will mean mine, then it'll be nganyana, nganyana, which means mine. Now let's take out A-N-A and let's replace it with jul, which means I will, D-J-I-L, then it'll be nganjul, I will, nganjul. Now let's take that out, D-J-I-L, and let's put another word, which is Y-A-N-G, nganyang. Nganyang means give me. For I, we say nech. Nech is spelled N-G-E-I-D-J. Nech, I. So today, we had some words in our language in regards to first person.
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1: Kaya, kaya na nanot, kaya na nanotet. 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
2: It's time to bring back the language with Joe Collard.
1: Today we will look at neck, chin and throat. So for neck we say nanak. Nanak. Nanak is spelled N-A-N-G-A-G. Nanak. Nanak is your neck. Chin. We say yet. Yet for chin. Yet is spelled Y-E-D. Yet. Yet is your chin. For throat, we say wort. For throat, we say wort. Wort is spelled W-O-R-D. Wort. And that was today's lesson.
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0: He who calls upon the name of the Lord shall be saved. In Psalms 23, verse 3, He restoreth my soul. He leads me in the path of righteousness for His name's sake. If you let Jesus come into your life, He can set you free from your sins. And you can know that Jesus is on your side. He come to restore the people that are lost, that don't know Jesus Christ as their Saviour. And if you're one of those people out there that you're lost, you don't know Jesus as your Saviour, you know what? He wants to restore your soul. He wants to make you a brand new person again. Because back in the beginning when Adam and Eve sinned, sin came into the world. Every person today that comes into the world is a sinner. The only way that you can be set free is ask Jesus Christ to come into your life and set you free from all your sins. And perhaps you're probably thinking, how can He forgive me? You know, there's enough God in God that can pick you up and turn you around. No matter how far you've been in life or how low, there's enough God in God that can help you. Jesus came to the world so that you can be set free from all of your sins. And perhaps you probably thinking to yourself, how can I be set free? In Romans 10:9, that if you confess with your mouth and believe in your heart that God raised Jesus from the dead, you can be saved. I'm standing on the outside looking at the world.
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0: Kaya, kaya nyana not, kaya nyana not. 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
1: 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Da is your mouth. Nulak. 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N-Y-O-L-O-G. 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

0: Kaya, kai nana not, kaya nana notet, Nija Buja, Nala Buja, Nija Buja Windy, Nicha Nalang Jerk, Nicha Nalang Wanky. Don't you, yo?
1: Nip, Nan Wanky.
2: It's time to bring back the language with Joe Collard.
1: We'll look at the root word for fire. In our ancient language, we say kaal. Kaal means fire. How do we spell kaal? G-A-L. Now let's look at some suffixes. So with kaal, let's add A-N-G. Kaalang. Kaalang. Kaalang means hot. Now let's add I-N-Y with it, which is kaalangan. Kaalangan. Kaalangan is burning. Kaalangan, which means burning, like a bushfire. Now let's take A-N-G, I-N-Y out, and let's replace it with L-A, Kala. When we say Kala, we're talking about our clan territory or our clan estate. Now let's take L-A out, and let's replace it with A-G, which is Kalak. Kalak. Kalak is when we're on or in our territory. Now let's take A-G out and let's replace it with A-B, which is Kalap. Your Kalap is your place, your territory, your clan estate, your place, Kalap. So today we learnt about the root word Kaal, which is fire.
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0: ago, the Bob Tower was poisonous, but when the Bob Tower was asleep, the snake stole the poison. That's why snakes are poisonous. The echidna and the turtle was best friends. Then the turtle ate the echidna's baby, and she threw rocks at the turtles, and the turtle threw spears at the echidna. That's why the turtle has a hard shell, and the echidna has spikes. Thank you.
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0: here for the long summer days and the torrential downpours, the barbie sizzling at sundown and the early morning wake-up calls. We're here for all of it. The good and the not so good. 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

0: here for the long summer days and the torrential downpours. The barbie sizzling at sundown and the early morning wake-up calls. We're here for all of it. The good and the not so good. Every single day. 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

0: Kaya, kaya na nanot, kaya na nanotet. 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
3: Today we will look at hips, backside and thigh. For your hips, we say kwalak. 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Kwalak is spelled G-W-E-L-Y-A-G. 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Kwalak is your hips. Your backside is your kwan. Your kwan is spelled G-W-A-N. 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Thigh, we say dal. 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Dal. Dal is your thigh. And that was today's lesson.
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4: Kaya, kaya nga nanot, kaya nga nanot. Nige buja, nala buja, nige buja wendi. 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Dunjo yo.
5: Ni, ngan wangi. It's time to bring back the language with Joe Collard.
6: We'll look at the root word for who. In our ancient language, we say yen. Yen means who. How do we spell yen? N-G-E-N. Now let's look at some suffixes to add on to the root word yen. We can say yenang. Yenang means whose. Or you can say yenda, which means when. You can say yenju, who will. Yenju. You can say yenpa, who might. Or you could say yenbao, who's that fella? Yenbao. So, let's look at the word again. Yen. Yen means who. Yenang, with A-N-G at the end of it, it means whose. If we were to replace the A-N-G and put the D-A, there'd be yenda, which means when. We take the D-A out and replace it with D-J-I-L, then it's yen jul, who will. If we take the D-J-I-L out and replace it with B-A, then it's yenpa, who might. Or we can say yenbao, who's that person. Today we learnt about who, yen.
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0: We're here for the long summer days and the torrential downpours, the barbie sizzling at sundown and the early morning wake-up calls. We're here for all of it. The good and the not so good. Every single day. 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
3: Welcome to country. 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For we became the custodians of this country, of which we had a sharing spirit. 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
4: Hello, I'm Adam Evans with the NIRS News. High costs and a lack of specialised services in regional areas are stopping Aboriginal men from having prostate cancer surgery in New South Wales. That's just some of the challenges outlined in an Indigenous-led study into the disease. The limited surgical outpatient clinics in the state are creating issues for Indigenous men who can't afford private treatment.
5: Access to surgery, you know, may be more challenging, but additionally access to radiation therapy, which is another treatment for prostate cancer, could also be challenging. So I think in terms of access to treatment in general, we know that it is certainly a challenge.
4: That's Associate Professor Mei-Ling Yap from the George Institute for Global Health. A gas giant has been charged for under-reporting toxic emissions in the Northern Territory. Japanese gas giant Inpex has been charged by the NT Environmental Protection Authority for significantly underreporting the level of benzene and toluene emissions between 2019 and 2024 at its Darwin facility. Serious privacy concerns have been raised over an Australian

0: Associate Professor Mei-Ling Yap from the George Institute for Global Health. A gas giant has been charged for underreporting toxic emissions in the Northern Territory. Japanese gas giant INPEX has been charged by the NT Environmental Protection Authority for significantly underreporting the level of benzene and toluene emissions between 2019 and 2024 at its Darwin facility. Serious privacy concerns have been raised over an Australian retailer's decision to sell dupe versions of glasses that covertly record people. Based on Meta's eyeglasses that let users record high-definition video and take photos, the $89 glasses cost a fraction of the price. Dali Ghaffar is a cybersecurity expert at Macquarie University. He's told the ABC the technology can film people without their knowledge.
1: So it's not really about the person who uses the technology and the person who wears these glasses. It's about everyone else in the frame, you know, that is not giving their consent or never really agreed to anything like the recording. So with this technology and with these glasses, there's a little recording light, but you can find online all sort of tutorials about how to disable them, by the way. And so, you know, it's very easily kind of turned off.
0: China has announced a series of economic measures against the United States, including controls on exports of drones to the US and a ban on dealings with six American entities. It says it's in response to recent restrictions imposed by Washington. Tensions are simmering between the world's two biggest economies before an expected visit by Chinese President Xi Jinping to the US in September. And a soccer player has died after being struck by lightning while on the field in Thailand. A monsoon hit during the game and lightning struck the ground by some players, with one being struck and killed. Spectators tried to help the 24-year-old, but he couldn't be revived. 12 other players also suffered burns. We'll have more coming up next.
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0: To sport, and a stalemate over the rollout of a new pay deal for A-League players has taken a fresh turn, with the competition's bosses publicly declaring their intention to reopen negotiations to avoid industrial action. Last month, players had unanimously voted down the last two offers put forward by the Australian Professional Leagues after the previous collective bargaining agreement lapsed on June 30. The expiry of the previous deal and the failure to strike a new agreement meant A-League men and A-League women players will have the option to exercise their right to industrial action. Now for a look at the capital city weather around the country. Partly cloudy in Magidge and Brisbane with the top of 24. 18 and sunny on Gadigal Country, Sydney, while it's 14 and partly cloudy on Ngunnawal Gambri Country, Canberra. 16 and a possible shower for Nam, Melbourne, and partly cloudy in Nipaluna, Hobart with a max of 15. A top of 17 and a possible shower for Tundunya, Adelaide. A shower or two and 20 degrees for Borley, Perth, and sunny in Garamilla, Darwin with a top of 32. If you have any stories that you'd like to share with us, you can send us an email to news@nirs.org.au. That's news@nirs.org.au.
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Happy Friday Eve, everybody. Let's take a look at the weather, shall we? It's about, it's almost 7 degrees out there at the moment. It's going to get to all the way up to 20 degrees today here in Boorloo. It'll be partly cloudy. There'll be patchy fog around this morning around the hills. High chance of showers in the southwest. Medium chance everywhere else, they say. Chance of frost as well around the hills this morning. Light winds becoming westerly, 15 to 25 kilometres per hour in the middle of the day, and then tending nor'westerly, 15 to 20 kilometres per hour in the evening. The fire danger moderate, the UV moderate as well, and a minimum of 10 degrees tonight. And then back up to 19 degrees and showers for Friday, 16 and showers for Saturday, 17 with showers increasing for Sunday, 16 and showers for Monday, 19 and a shower or two for Tuesday, and 20 degrees and partly cloudy for Wednesday. Don't forget the SMS line if you do wish to participate this morning. There's plenty of room for yours. 0476 797 601. It's Gina Williams and Guy Gauss. Mudditch, Balladong, Yoff.

AM. It's about 6 minutes past 6 o'clock now on our radio. 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
1: And it's about 15 minutes past 6 o'clock and I've got Carl from Maintenance Traffic on line. Morning, Carl. What's happening out there?
2: Good morning, Mark. Good news, we are incident-free. Looking at the freeways, Mitchell southbound is like Burns Beach Road and Hepburn Avenue to Warwick Road. And Quinana northbound is busy at Mortimer Road to Rowley Road and moving well both directions on Farmer Freeway and North Bridge Tunnel. Drive safely and at the latest main roads.
1: There you go. Okay, you guys, quick look at the SMS line. 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Izzy Rhythmics, when tomorrow comes.

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1: Yes, it's about 20 minutes past 6 o'clock now on Noongar Radio, Thursday, August the 6th. Happy front eve, everybody. Take it easy out there on the roads this morning. Please make it to Friday at least. Here's the Pipeline Band, One Horse Town.

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3: Air News headlines, I'm Lee Harrison. Making news today, officials in Iran have expressed confidence progress is being made in talks with Oman about reopening the Strait of Hormuz. Reports suggest there are only a couple of sticking points remaining in the discussions. US officials have continued to insist they're involved in the talks as well. The federal government insists AI data centres will still be required to underwrite their own power, even if the policies opposed by some jurisdictions. Labor will force data centres to produce their own renewable energy to reduce pressure on the grid. Scientists are calling for more funding for research into genetic conditions among children. Today marks the annual Genes for Genes Day fundraiser, with proceeds going towards the Children's Medical Research Institute.

0: in finding cures and treatments. And Ukraine's president is issuing a plea to allies, warning a shortage of missile interceptors is costing lives. In Ayers Sport, Western Bulldogs coach Luke Beveridge has conceded they have more incentive to secure a win tonight against North Melbourne, knowing they can lock in their top 10 spot. And a blow for the Cowboys ahead of tonight's NRL clash with the Titans. Star forward Jeremiah Nanai suffered an injury during last week's record loss to the Roosters. These stories and more today. This is Air News.
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2: Yes, you certainly are. It's about, about 28 minutes to 7 o'clock now on Noongar Radio. Anybody listening? 0476 797 601, if you wish to participate. Go right ahead. Here's the Clash, Rock the Casbah.

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1: And it's about 19 minutes to 7 o'clock. Another car from Manly's traffic on line. Morning, Carl. What's happening out there?

0: Good morning, Mark. This is the Brian Mitchell Freeway heading northbound before Haddon Street in Osborne Park. Rubber mat across the center lanes and the traffic is moving. Looking at the freeways, Mitchell southbound is flat near Bath Road, the Burns Beach Road, Ocean Reef Road, the Reed Highway, and northbound is busy at Mortimer Road, merged Rowley Road and Row Highway to Franklin Road. Moving well both directions along Freeway and North Bridge Channel. Drive safely and that's the latest on main roads.
1: Thank you, Carl. Okay, you guys, let's have a quick look at the metals line, which is filled up since our last look. What have I got here? Morning, Mary, you please play Falling Slowly by Glenn Hansard. No, I don't have anything by Glenn Hansard in here at all. Gary, I do apologise for that. You'll have to pick something else. What else have I got here? While you were thinking, I'll be playing, this one says, can you please play Listen Like Thieves? Morning, Mark. In Excess for Riley? I can do that. What else have I got here? Morning, Mark. Please take me home by Phil Collins and have a great day. Blake, I hope you have a great day as well. First up, In Excess, Listen.

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1: Yes, you certainly are. It's about 8 minutes to 7 o'clock now on Noongar Radio, Thursday, August the 6th. Happy Friday, Eve, everybody. Hope your morning's going well. News will be coming out pretty shortly. Here's the Marindas, Before Daylight.

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3: This is Air News Western Australia, I'm Lee Harrison. The mining industry says it accepts there's little prospect of new uranium mines being approved in WA while Labor remains in power. New Mines Minister Daniel Pastorelli has confirmed the ban, which has been in place since 2017. Warren Pearce from the Association of Mining and Exploration Companies says there are dozens of nuclear power plants under construction around the world and WA is missing an opportunity.
4: We have great uranium deposits. The world needs uranium going into nuclear energy and they need secure and reliable partners to be able to provide it. Western Australia is a perfect place to be able to do that. So why not take advantage of the opportunities that are available to us?
3: A teenage boy has appeared in the Perth Children's Court again after allegedly murdering his mother and trying to kill his sister in Bentley a fortnight ago. The 16-year-old, who can't be named for legal reasons, has been in custody since he was charged. Police say he stabbed the 35-year-old woman in their Mill Street home, as well as trying to unlawfully kill his 12-year-old sister, who managed to escape. The matter's been adjourned and the boy will remain behind bars until his next appearance next month. A 37-year-old man has died in a road crash in the state's south. He was the only person in a Kia Rio that left the road and hit a tree yesterday morning. It happened in the locality of Merivale, about 30 kilometres northeast of Esperance. To sport now, Inter have drawn with AC Milan 1-1 in an Italian football showdown at Perth Stadium. Nadia Scurria was there.
5: One of Italy's fiercest football rivalries has come to Perth, with Inter and AC Milan sharing the points in front of more than 52,000 fans. Federico Di Marco opened the scoring for Inter in the 52nd minute before AC Milan levelled from the penalty spot in the 83rd. Inter remain in Western Australia to face Juventus on Saturday. Nadia Scurria, Perth.
3: The Western Bulldogs have

0: was there.
1: One of Italy's fiercest football rivalries has come to Perth, with Inter and AC Milan sharing the points in front of more than 52,000 fans. Federico Di Marco opened the scoring for Inter in the 52nd minute before AC Milan levelled from the penalty spot in the 83rd. Inter remain in Western Australia to face Juventus on Saturday. Nadia Scuria, Perth.
0: The Western Bulldogs have recalled Aaron Norton and Cody Waitman as they look to secure a final spot in their clash with North Melbourne tonight. North Melbourne bring back George Wardlaw from a hamstring injury. And Adelaide will remain on the LIV Golf Tour after the competition secured a lead investor to safeguard its existence until 2030. However, it's not expected to prevent an exodus of star players. This is Air News Western Australia.
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It's about 3.5 minutes past 7 o'clock now on Monero Radio. Thursday, August the 6th. Happy Friday Eve, everybody. Let's take a look at the weather, shall we? It's about 6 degrees out there at the moment, but it's going to get all the way up to 20 degrees today here in Bulloo. It'll be partly cloudy, though. Patch of fog around the hills this morning, bit of frost as well. Let's see, light winds becoming westerly, 15 to 25 kilometres per hour in the middle of the day, and then tending nor-westerly, 15 to 20 kilometres per hour in the evening. The fire danger will be moderate, the UV moderate as well, and a minimum of 10 degrees tonight. And then back up to 19 degrees and showers for Friday, 16 and showers for Saturday, 17 showers increasing for Sunday, 16 and showers for Monday, 19 and a shower or two for Tuesday, and 20 degrees and partly cloudy for Wednesday. Let's take a look at the SMS line. What have we got here? Ooh, we do have another one. Ah, Gary. Yes, I do have Midnight Oil's Outside World. Oh, where is it? I know that's in here. I don't have the other one, but I definitely have... there it is. I definitely have this one. Let's see now. About, 5 minutes past 7 o'clock is Midnight Oil Outside World.

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1: And it's about 14 and a half minutes past 7 o'clock now on Noongar Radio, and I've got Carl from Mainline Traffic online. Morning, Carl. What's happening out there?
2: Good morning, Mark. There has been a crash on Leach Highway heading westbound after Kwinana Freeway in Bateman. Right lane is blocked and the traffic is heavy on approach. Please drive with caution. Looking at the freeways heading southbound is at Rufus Avenue, the Reed Highway, Power Street, the Loftus Street and Mill Point Road. And Kwinana northbound is busy at Mortimer Road, merged to Rowley Road and Farrington Road to Mount Henry Bridge. Moving well both directions on former freeway and North Bridge Tunnel. Drive safely and at the latest main roads.
1: Thank you, Carl. Okay, you guys. What do we got here on the text line? Morning, Marty. You please play Slade. Run, run away. I can do that for you, Brad. Let's see. I know that's in here somewhere. Where are we? Keep looking, keep looking. I know. There it is.

0: live across Boorloo. 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
1: Yes, we certainly are. It's about 19 minutes past 7 o'clock now on Noongar Radio. Thursday, August the 6th. Happy Friday Eve, everybody. Hope your morning's going well. Taking it easy out there on the roads. And let's have a look at the SMS line. Oh, no. Looks like it's got cut off. It says missing text in a different colour. Something every morning. Outlook on political and social equality. Thank you. Well, I don't have any curry leaves, but I do have some good didge. It's Ted Wilkes.

0: for the long summer days and the torrential downpours, the barbie sizzling at sundown and the early morning wake-up calls. We're here for all of it. The good and the not so good. Every single day. 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
3: This is Air News Western Australia. I'm Lee Harrison. The mining industry says it accepts there's little prospect of new uranium mines being approved in WA while Labor remains in power. New Mines Minister Daniel Pastorelli has confirmed the ban, which has been in place since 2017. Warren Pearce from the Association of Mining and Exploration Companies says there are dozens of nuclear power plants under construction around the world and WA is missing an opportunity.
4: We have great uranium deposits. The world needs uranium going into nuclear energy and they need secure and reliable partners to be able to provide it. West Australia is a perfect place to be able to do that. So why not take advantage of the opportunities that are available to us?
3: A teenage boy has appeared in the Perth Children's Court again after allegedly murdering his mother and trying to kill his sister in Bentley a fortnight ago. The 16-year-old, who can't be named for legal reasons, has been in custody since he was charged. Police say he stabbed the 35-year-old woman in their Mill Street home, as well as trying to unlawfully kill his 12-year-old sister, who managed to escape. The matter's been adjourned and the boy will remain behind bars until his next appearance next month. A 37-year-old man has died in a road crash in the state's south. He was the only person in a Kia Rio that left the road and hit a tree yesterday morning. It happened in the locality of Merivale, about 30 kilometres northeast of Esperance. To sport now, Inter have drawn with AC Milan 1-0.

0: all in an Italian football showdown at Perth Stadium. Nadia Scurria was there.
1: One of Italy's fiercest football rivalries has come to Perth, with Inter and AC Milan sharing the points in front of more than 52,000 fans. Federico Di Marco opened the scoring for Inter in the 52nd minute before AC Milan levelled from the penalty spot in the 83rd. Inter remain in Western Australia to face Juventus on Saturday. Nadia Scurria, Perth.
0: The Western Bulldogs have recalled Aaron Norton and Cody Waitman as they look to secure a final spot in their clash with North Melbourne tonight. North Melbourne bring back George Wardlaw from a hamstring injury. And Adelaide will remain on the LIV Golf Tour after the competition secured a lead investor to safeguard its existence until 2030. However, it's not expected to prevent an exodus of star players. This is ANU's Western Australia.
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4: Yes, it certainly is. And it's about 27 minutes to 8 o'clock now on Noongar Radio, Thursday, August the 6th. Happy Friday Eve, everybody. Let's take a look at the text line. Plenty of room for yours. 0476 797 601. It's Lenny Kravitz and Kadim Al-Shahia. 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
1: And it's about 18 and a half minutes to 8 o'clock and I've got Carl from Mainline's Traffic Online. Morning, Carl. What's happening out there?
2: Good morning, Mark. There has been a crash on Leach Highway heading westbound after the Kwinana Freeway in Bateman. Right lane is closed and the traffic is heavy on approach. Please drive with caution. Looking at the freeways, Mitchell and Kwinana southbound is slow at exit to Ocean Reef Road, Hepburn Avenue to Erindale Road, Haddon Street to Vincent Street, and Narrows Bridge to Millport.

0: Road. And Kwinana northbound is Bidjet Thomas Road to Rowley Road and Farrington Road to Mount Hatter Bridge. Moving well both directions on Farmer Freeway and North Bridge Tunnel. Drive safely and as the latest for main roads.
1: Thank you, Carl. Okay, you guys, let's have a quick look at the SMS line. 0476797601 if you two wish to participate. And Stuart, I don't have that song. Sorry I can't help you with that one. Good luck writing that book, though. Here's Clint Bracknell, Break Loose.

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1: Yes, and it's about 14 minutes to 8 o'clock already. Thursday, August the 6th. Happy Friday Eve, everybody. What have I got on the text line? Claire, coming up with Jimmy Barnes and Driving Wheels. I can definitely do that one for you. Here he is.

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1: Yeah, it certainly is. And it's about, let's see, about 8.5 minutes to 8 o'clock already. Thursday, August the 6th. Happy Friday Eve, everybody. Plenty of room on the text line for yours, so go for it. 0476797601 is a Warumpi Band. No fear. News coming up shortly.

0: here for the long summer days and the torrential downpours, the barbie sizzling at sundown and the early morning wake-up calls. We're here for all of it. The good and the not so good. Every single day. 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
4: Adam Evans with the NIRS News. A First Nations-led study is hoping to prompt better affordable care for Indigenous men with prostate cancer in regional New South Wales. It found a lack of access to public surgical outpatient clinics and the high cost of private treatment are preventing some men from having surgery. Associate Professor Mei-Ling Yap from the George Institute for Global Health says men in regional areas should have better access to treatment.
5: We know that often what is wanted and what is sort of on the ground happening may not be exactly the same. And I think it points to the need that we need to really keep continuing research that can impact policy to make sure that Aboriginal and Torres Strait Islander people have access to healthcare that's life-saving and have the access that's the same as every person in Australia.
4: Anti-slavery commissioners across Australia have called for concrete action following revelations migrants have been working under conditions akin to modern-day slavery. New South Wales Anti-Slavery Commissioner James Cockayne says our system of illegal labour exploitation was still present in regional and rural New South Wales. He says this involved forced labour, debt bondage, servitude, deceptive recruiting, and in some cases sexual servitude. The issue is faced by many of the 33